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Around Friday, 4:30, gotta get a bold bus down to the city. I-95 is the road to the party. NYC's where you'll find me. Crammed in the back near the bathroom stall. Traffic jam at the Lincoln Tunnel. No prob, cause I'm almost there. The night is young.

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0: Hey, Stormy.
1: Hi.
0: Hey, Kylie. Thank you so much for having me over.
1: Of course.
0: What a cute way to start this video. So, are you excited to be joining your two other sisters and answering 73 questions?
1: I am honored.
0: As am I. Let's do this. So, what were you doing before I got here?
1: I made my daughter some breakfast, and then I had an ultrasound appointment.
0: Wow. And aside from that ultrasound appointment, is this how a typical day starts for you?
1: Every day is really different.
0: And what do you normally prepare for breakfast?
1: My favorite breakfast is something sweet like a cinnamon roll or coffee cake.
0: Mm. And what does Stormy enjoy eating?
1: Stormy loves her breakfast potatoes.
0: Delicious.
1: Come on in.
0: Thank you very much. So do you normally wake up early or sleep in right now?
1: I would say waking up early.
0: Night in or night out?
1: Right now, definitely a night in.
0: Lip gloss or matte lip?
1: Matte lip.
0: Kylie, this house is absolutely beautiful and stunning.
1: Thank you.
0: What's the best part about it?
1: I love the energy in this house.
0: And which of your siblings are you talking to the most these days?
1: We are on a family group chat all day, so we all talk the same amount.
0: Who's the most active on this family group chat?
1: Probably my mom.
0: Who's the least?
1: Probably me.
0: Which one makes you laugh the hardest?
1: Rob. Rob always makes me laugh the hardest.
0: I can see that. And who's the most like your mom?
1: Me.
0: Can you describe your sisters in one word, starting with Kim?
1: Kim is loyal.
0: Chloe?
1: Chloe is gracious.
0: Courtney?
1: She's very loving.
0: Kendall?
1: Kendall's confident.
0: One word to describe your mom?
1: Strong.
0: And what's your favorite holiday to celebrate as a family?
1: Favorite holiday, Christmas.
0: Lovely. And what was your favorite book to read as a kid?
1: The Giving Tree.
0: That's a personal favorite. And what song reminds you the most of growing up?
1: Any holiday song.
0: What's the best part about growing up in California?
1: The weather.
0: So Kylie, do you prefer comedies or dramas?
1: I love a good drama.
0: Beach trip or mountain trip?
1: I would say beach, always.
0: Lakers or Rockets?
1: That's hard, but Lakers.
0: Okay. Instagram stories or grid?
1: Grid.
0: Let's talk about keeping up with the Kardashians. Did you ever feel shy in front of the camera?
1: Not really.
0: Is there anything that you wish the cameras hadn't seen?
1: Probably my stripper pole episode.
0: God. Why do you think people love watching your family?
1: I think that they can always find someone to relate to.
0: I can see that. And what is the craziest rumor that you've heard about your family?
1: That we are all actually bald.
0: You kidding me?
1: Yep.
0: Do you ever rewatch episodes of Keeping Up with the Kardashians once they're on?
1: Yes.
0: What's the most important thing your sisters taught you about being famous?
1: I think that we're all still learning and navigating through it.
0: What was the best part about working with your family?
1: That we get to spend a lot of time together.
0: Okay, Kylie. Who's the best dressed person that you know?
1: Stormy.
0: Moving on. What's a new brand that you discovered recently that has you excited?
1: I am obsessed with the Normatec.
0: And what is your favorite red carpet look that you've ever worn?
1: For sure, the 2019 Met.
0: Okay, that's a good one. And what is your most boring clothing item?
1: Pajamas.
0: Is there anything that you would never wear?
1: Never say never.
0: Has Stormy raided your purse closet yet?
1: She is more into my shoes.
0: Chris, ask a question.
2: What was the thing that you learned about yourself when you first became a mother?
1: Just how much patience I have.
0: Patience is very, very important.
2: What was the best part about growing up in a big family?
1: Never a dull moment.
0: What was Stormy's first word?
1: Stormy's first word was dada.
0: And what music did she love the most?
1: Her dad's.
0: Have you ever sung Rise and Shine before your office video?
1: Of course.
0: Have you sung it since?
1: Of course.
0: Could you sing it now?
1: I would need a performance fee for that.
0: I'm not prepared for that. Which of your dogs is Stormy's favorite?
1: Stormy, what dog is your favorite?
3: Norman.
0: Norman. And what movie have you watched the most with her?
1: Probably Trolls or Ariel.
3: Ariel.
0: Ariel. And what is Stormy's favorite outfit?
1: She loves her princess dresses.
0: What's the best part about raising kids at the same time as your sisters?
1: I'm just excited for them to all grow up together.
0: That's sweet. Kylie, what's your first memory of putting on makeup?
1: Just going through my mom's makeup drawers.
0: And in 2015, you launched your own cosmetics line. Who was the first person that you told about your lip kits?
1: First person I told about the lip kits is my mom.
0: Now, you trademarked Kylie Lip Kit 2 years before you released the products. What were you working on during that time?
1: We were just kind of figuring out how we were going to make it.
0: What surprised you the most the day that they were released?
1: How fast they sold out.
0: And what was the biggest lesson you learned after your initial launch?
1: Order more lip kits.
0: That's good. What is your all-time favorite lip color?
1: Kylie.
0: Now tell me about Kylie Baby.
1: Kylie Baby is a brand that I started when I became a mom, and I just wanted conscious and safe baby care.
0: What's your favorite thing about the team that you work with?
1: How female-driven we are.
0: That's awesome. And why did you want to get into swimwear?
1: I wanted to get into swimwear because I love swim. I could probably live in a swimsuit.
0: And what's the most important thing your mother taught you?
1: Never take no for an answer.
0: That's good advice. Kylie, what's your favorite food?
1: Favorite food is sushi, and I can't eat it right now, so I'm upset.
0: Ah, and what snack are you always reaching for?
1: I have been really into candy, actually.
0: What's the best restaurant for date night?
1: Nobu, always.
0: If you could live in any other city in the country, where would you choose?
1: Probably Houston.
0: Which of your cars do you drive the most?
1: I actually let Stormy. She likes to choose my cars every day, so it's in her hands.
0: Go Stormy. And what show are you currently obsessed with?
1: I am currently obsessed with Manifest and C.
0: Okay, Kylie, before I go, I want to ask about your pregnancy. Congratulations. We're so happy for you. Do you have a name picked out?
1: Well, we need to find out the gender first, and we decided to wait.
0: You gonna tell me first?
1: No.
0: Okay, all right, I tried. What's the best baby gift?
1: Best baby gift is just anything really sentimental.
0: What's your biggest pregnancy craving right now?
1: Frozen yogurts and In-N-Out, always.
0: Stormy excited to be a big sister?
1: She is very excited to be a big sister.
0: Okay, last question, question number 73. How do you feel now that we're done?
1: I feel good, and I'm about to catch a flight.
0: Well, your fans are certainly gonna love this. Thank you so much, Kylie.
1: All right, bye guys.
0: Have a good flight.

0: Chairman's suite. Fancy, fancy, fancy.
1: Vogue!
0: Cole.
1: Welcome. Joseph, please.
0: Why, thank you very much. You know, this 73 Questions interview was so worth it to me that I flew all the way to Vancouver to be here with you.
1: I know, and I figured you were probably going to be pretty hungry, so I decided to cook you up a little finger food.
0: Well, I just happen to be very hungry right now.
1: You like tomatoes? You like garlic?
0: All of the above.
1: Your breath's going to stink, but I guarantee you, you'll love it.
0: So what are you making here?
1: This is just a little finger food for Joseph. And then I'm cooking up a carbonara. Carbonara for later. You don't get any of that.
0: That sounds delicious. Is this an old family recipe?
1: Yes, but I will be cooking this after our interview because I don't think you guys want to watch me go through all of this.
0: Cole, what would you say is the key to a good dish?
1: Probably the attention to detail, no?
0: I agree. Do you have an ultimate favorite recipe of all time?
1: Probably this carbonara. I make it really traditional, in the Roman style. Pecorino, guanciale, which is important. You can use pancetta, but I like big, thick cuts of guanciale.
0: Guanciale. Sounds so romantic. Oh,
1: if you say so, Joseph.
0: Do you consider yourself a romantic?
1: Only when Vogue shows up and I have to flex on the internet.
0: No one's complaining. And what's the most romantic gesture that you've ever done?
1: I'm like a road trip guy. I like the big, grand, sweeping vistas.
0: And are you into camping or hotels?
1: Camping for sure.
0: Okay, and what's the most romantic gesture that's ever been done for you?
1: My heart is attached to my stomach, so any cooked meal, any family recipe, that's the way to my heart.
0: You hear that, ladies? So Cole, Vancouver is stunning. Are you enjoying it here?
1: When the sun is out, it is the most beautiful city on earth, truly.
0: And I'm happy to see that you're being taken care of so nicely here.
1: Well, I wanted to impress you, Joe.
0: No need for that. But it does seem like some other people are going to be thoroughly impressed with your culinary presentation.
1: You like that?
0: Consummate hospitality.
1: This is for all my imaginary friends. And maybe you.
0: I feel honored. I wouldn't expect anything less from someone staying in the chairman's suite.
1: I know. Just really living the sweet life, aren't you, Cole? Just never escape.
0: That's a good one, Cole. I see what you did there. So who is this chairman, and what did you do with him?
1: Don't worry about it. I'm blackmailing him, but we don't gotta mention his name on camera. Legal reasons, you know, big dispute.
0: Oh, certainly. Certainly. Now, can I ask you some questions about your childhood?
1: Jeez. Okay. A little family therapy again, Joe. Let's go.
0: Exactly. So what's something that most people don't know about being a child star?
1: It's very competitive. It's a very competitive arena.
0: And do you have any personal anecdotes about that?
1: Well, just so happened my direct competition was my identical twin brother, but we were eating off the same table, so, you know, same team.
0: Do you ever go back and watch old episodes of The Sweet Life?
1: When I'm drunk or feeling really narcissistic, yeah.
0: And how does it feel when you're watching your younger self on screen like that?
1: I don't really like to watch anything I do, so I try to stay away from it.
0: Okay, fair enough. And if you can go back in time, what would you tell your younger self?
1: Get a good financial advisor and don't do your own taxes, kid.
0: I feel like there's a story in there.
1: Yeah, are you the government?
0: What's your best memory from that time?
1: Well, when I graduated middle school, the crew threw a big graduation and I cried on screen. And you know what? I think it's on video somewhere, so maybe just scrub it.
0: Now I have something to hunt for.
1: Yeah, please don't.
0: Was it ever hard to find your own identity outside of being known as the Sprouse Twins?
1: It wasn't hard for me. It was hard for the audience, I think. But it's a double-edged sword. I get to bask in all of Dylan's accomplishments too, so take credit.
0: Win-win. And I'm happy to see that you brought all your camera gear here. You're finding some time to use all this stuff?
1: I am, yeah. That's my digital camera and my first, actually this is my first little film camera.
0: What's that?
1: This is a Canon 8E1. Student camera, cheap, efficient, like Cole.
0: I think I'm gonna leave that there and go to the next question.
1: Okay.
0: So I heard your dad likes to take credit for inspiring your photography.
1: Yes, but that's what fathers do. Isn't that a prerequisite for being a father?
0: Certainly. Does he ever give you any tips or advice on photography?
1: He's an incredible location scout. I will give him that.
0: And what's the best location that he ever scouted for you?
1: Oh, man. Best location. My future gravesite, probably, yeah.
0: Oh, God.
1: Nice little plot in the desert somewhere.
0: Morbid.
1: Tumbleweeds. Yeah, it is a little morbid, isn't it?
0: So have you been designated as your family photographer?
1: Yeah, it'll probably just be a matter of time till I'm doing senior portraits or wedding photos and things, which is dreadful.
0: Ah, come on, it's family. That's how it works. So when you're taking a photo, what's the first place your eye goes to?
1: The landscape, certainly.
0: And do you have any favorite landscapes here?
1: Yeah, one of my favorite shoots ever is actually right across the water. I can go and show you if you like.
0: I'd love to take a look at this. You know, it's funny, everywhere I go here, there's a nice view. There's nice views everywhere in Vancouver.
1: Yes, and some nice views for the people watching me bathe.
0: So what's your favorite photo shoot of all time that you've done?
1: Favorite photo shoot?
0: Mm-hmm.
1: It's this location I'm about to show you. It's a large yellow mountain on the north of Vancouver that my friend and I shot at when I was in the first season of Riverdale.
0: It sounds so magical.
1: Mm-hmm.
0: Let's check out this magical view.
1: Come through. Well, maybe I'll show you on the deck in a little bit. This is the view.
0: Wow.
1: Welcome.
0: Wow, I love it. Now, obviously, you're quite the traveler, right?
1: Oh, I'm obsessed.
0: Yeah, you believe the privilege of traveling could be very educational. What could be the biggest takeaway for anyone who travels?
1: Well, I think before the advent of social media, traveling was one of the greatest ways to really learn about otherness.
0: Mm.
1: I think it's important to travel alone, too. Suspend your own personal culture inside some place that feels unfamiliar to you, really.
0: We can all benefit from getting out of our comfort zone. And what's been your own biggest personal takeaway from traveling?
1: Probably my palate.
0: Of course, such a foodie. What's the craziest dish you've ever eaten?
1: I like the bugs, man. I'll say it. I think we should all be eating a lot more bugs.
0: Would you cook a bug?
1: I would cook a bug and eat the bug.
0: What bug would you cook?
1: Crickets, beetles. There's tons of them. It's the most diverse species on Earth, and they're probably all delicious.
0: Maybe this is your next favorite recipe.
1: Yeah, I'll stick to the carbonara for now.
0: What's the most memorable place that you visited?
1: Japan, certainly.
0: If I were gonna go there, what city should I visit?
1: I'd say Kyoto.
0: Noted. Do you think you're a good travel buddy?
1: Well, if I'm hyping myself up, yes.
0: And what is your number one travel tip you'd recommend to anyone flying?
1: Don't nap on the first day.
0: Mm.
1: That's the big no-no.
0: Cole, what is on the bedside table reading list these days?
1: Oh, I can't read, but I placed that there because I think it looks like I can read. But that's the unbearable lightness of being.
0: Would you recommend it?
1: Yeah, when I'm feeling the lightness in my being, I don't find it to be that unbearable.
0: Philosophical. And you'd also recommend comics because you're such a fan.
1: I am, big time.
0: What's your favorite comic?
1: Ooh, my favorite comic, it's more of a graphic novel called Black Hole.
0: Interesting. And do you own any priceless comic memorabilia?
1: I own a lot of really great old Incredible Hulks and Fantastic Fours. But the one that is closest to me is Avengers 500.
0: And speaking of old, you worked in archaeology after graduation, is that right?
1: Great segue, Joe.
0: What sparked your interest in archaeology?
1: My grandpa was a geologist, and it was a discipline that combined a lot of my mutual interests.
0: Did you discover anything particularly interesting?
1: Oh yeah, some spooky stuff too. I found an old ceramic theatrical mask of Dionysus in Bulgaria, a little Hellenistic settlement.
0: Wow, that's spooky. I would have freaked out. But what a special experience.
1: Yeah, I'm still waiting to wake up from the fever dream, I think.
0: So how does it feel to unearth major parts of history?
1: A lot more special than take three on a long-running production.
0: Pretend like I don't know what that means. So what exactly happens on an archaeological dig?
1: Not Indiana Jones, that's for sure. A lot of you digging over a trench of dirt with a toothbrush.
0: Would you play Indiana Jones if offered the role?
1: It's a hard act to follow, but I think I can put on some muscle.
0: Do you ever see yourself returning to the field?
1: I do, eventually. I got some other milestones I have to hit first.
0: Priorities. Now, you started a super fun Instagram account called Camera Duels. What was the inspiration there?
1: Rage.
0: Of course, the best inspiration.
1: Mm-hmm.
0: Has anyone ever commented on those photos and said, hey, that's me?
1: I get reached out to almost every single photo I post.
0: And what's the weirdest place someone ever tried to take a photo of you?
1: The bathroom. Yeah. I wasn't in the stall. It was just at the sinks, but...
0: Ah, okay.
1: Still a little vulnerable, you know?
0: Do you think you'll ever get used to the fact that strangers take photos of you?
1: Not in the bathroom.
0: And how's this for another classic segue? This shower looks amazing.
1: Yeah.
0: And it leads me to ask the most important question of this interview. How many shower heads is too many shower heads?
1: Depends on the stench, Joe.
0: Of course. Cole, you talk a lot about preserving your mental health. What are some non-negotiable things that you do to help make that happen for yourself?
1: Oh, I stay off the internet.
0: I think we should all stay off of the internet.
1: I think so.
0: So why is it so important for you to be open and vulnerable about your mental health?
1: Let my family and friends know how I'm doing.
0: It's very important. So Cole, do you journal?
1: Every day, right to my therapist.
0: Can you tell me one thing that you've learned about yourself recently?
1: I'm a bit of an emotional sponge. I absorb others' energies.
0: Okay, and what kind of energy are you picking up right now?
1: Intense arousal, Joe. Intense arousal.
0: Must be from all the sweeping vistas of Vancouver, obviously.
1: Maybe it's all the seagulls around here.
0: Yeah, it's the seagulls. So last year you took a break from social media. What did you do instead?
1: Cooking.
0: And we're going to have a little bit of that later. Thank you. You produce and star in Baraska, a narrative podcast. What attracted you to this type of podcasting?
1: I wanted to get a little more hands-on with the production cycle.
0: What new creative muscles did you develop as a podcast producer?
1: It was nice to see how a project could be sold after it is completed and has a fan base.
0: Now, what's the last podcast that you listened to?
1: Ooh, Welcome to Night Vale.
0: And in your opinion, who has the most legendary voice of all time?
1: David Attenborough, hands down.
0: Now, I'll try not to be disappointed you didn't say me.
1: Oh, yeah.
0: Can you do an impression of David Attenborough?
1: I'm my best David.
0: Best David.
2: The turtles workshop on the same beach they've come to for millennia.
0: We're gonna make sure that he sees this. Who would you say your mentors are?
1: When I was younger, Adam Sandler for sure.
0: Yeah? How so?
1: It was the way that he was always in love with production, and he worked with his friends and his family and was still able to turn and do more independent films and artistic films while balancing commercialism.
0: What's your favorite role that you've ever done?
1: I know it sounds cheesy. I still have a really deep fondness for The Suite Life.
0: I think we all have a deep fondness for Cody.
1: I hope so.
0: And what role challenged you the most?
1: When I was a kid, Big Daddy. It was this huge production and I was six and I got to see New York City for the first time.
0: Do you think that inspired your return to New York later?
1: I think so.
0: And what would you say draws you to a script or a character?
1: I guess the humanity and the paycheck, baby.
0: That helps. Do you tend to stay in character in between takes?
1: I try to.
0: Cole, is that Polaroid ready?
1: Well, yes it is, Joe.
0: Let's see. Come on.
1: Let it develop a little more, okay?
0: Okay. Let's see, and looks good. Can I keep it?
1: You can keep whatever you like.
0: Nice. And Cole, last question. Question number 73. What's the ETA for the finger food?
1: Joe, I totally forgot.
0: Cole! Make sure it's not burning.

0: Oh.
1: Hey there.
2: Hey.
1: I'm here to interview your daughter.
2: Oh, please, come in. She's okay. Writing in the room.
1: All right, let's do it. Interrupt your practicing.
2: It's all good. How are you?
1: I'm good. I'm so happy to be here. 73 questions.
2: I'm so excited to see you. I've watched so many of these videos. I can't believe you're here.
1: This is
2: so cool.
1: I've watched so many of your videos.
2: Oh, thanks.
1: This is actually happening. All right, let's do it.
2: This is happening. Okay.
1: So what do you play right now?
2: Oh, I was just playing some chord progressions to see if I can come up with any, cool song idea.
1: It's the next hit.
2: I didn't really come up with anything good, but...
1: Okay. Do you have to be in a certain mood to write?
2: I think there just has to be some kind of inner storm. You gotta be feeling something.
1: And what is the writing process like?
2: Well, I usually have my laptop here, and I'll just kind of, like, write a lyric. Let's say I was like, your lips are like pink flowers. And I would write, your lips are like pink flowers, lyrics. And then I would kind of... I'll find, like, all my lyrics, because they're all saved under the lyrics
1: tag.
2: And so then I just have... A bunch of those ideas on my laptop.
1: Wow, going digitized.
2: Going digitized, and then I just kind of try and find some chord progression that sounds like what I'm trying to say.
1: How do you know when a song is finished?
2: You just know. It's like falling in love. You just know when you love that person, you know? It's like you can feel when the puzzles fit together and it's perfect and you've captured everything. You've painted everything like a, you know, like a perfect picture, and then you can tell when it's off and you need to work more on it.
1: Do you get more attached to some songs over others?
2: Absolutely.
1: Which ones?
2: On my last album, First Man.
1: Ooh.
2: Yeah.
1: Now, based on your tour and your latest album, Romance, you've been thinking a lot about romance. Is that right?
2: I've always been thinking a lot about romance. Definitely a hopeless romantic. I love love.
1: Do you think you have to be in love to write good love songs?
2: Not necessarily, but I think when you're in love, the detail that you get in the songs is just, nobody can make that up in their imagination, you know, the way the person's shirt smelled, the expression on their face, you know, the way the sky looked that night. It's like those details have to come from real life.
1: Now, speaking of romance, what's the most romantic trait that a guy can have?
2: Kindness. I'm a sucker for just a kind, good man.
1: And what's the most romantic thing that has ever been done for you?
2: A lady never tells.
1: Aw, you got away from that one. So, Camila, obviously your songs are so personal.
2: Yeah.
1: What's the most meaningful song?
2: Ooh, I definitely First Man, because it's a song I wrote about my dad, and I remember just crying, writing it, picturing his face the whole day.
1: And speaking of that song, I saw your performance at the Grammys.
2: Oh.
1: You killed it.
2: Thanks.
1: And it was so special to see you sing to your dad like that.
2: Thanks, it felt really special.
1: Did he have any idea you were going to do that?
2: He didn't know until the day before. And he was so nervous. We did the red carpet together, and he was, like, literally slapping himself in the face, like, taking deep breaths. My dad is, like, he is not like that. So I was, like, I couldn't believe.
1: That's
2: I was,
1: so
2: like,
1: sweet.
2: Oh, my God. He was so nervous. My mom and dad are both really camera shy, so I'm surprised my mom is doing this today.
1: How nervous were you before singing to him?
2: I get so nervous before every award show. I get so nervous that after every performance, I get acid reflux so bad that I can't stand up. But honestly, when I saw him sitting there, I was, like, man... Nothing else here really matters but me telling my dad how much I love him in front of everybody. Like, this is about him. This isn't even about me or the Grammys or anything, you know?
1: Okay, Camila, why don't you tell us why we're here in the English countryside? Tell the audience.
2: Do you want to know? I am doing a musical remake of Cinderella.
1: Yes,
2: do you actually want to go out there? Because it's really
1: Let's
2: beautiful.
1: Go. Okay. Hey, so you're Cinderella. Clearly you're excited. How are you enjoying this?
2: I'm honestly in love with it. I'm like, I've fallen in love with it. Anybody that knows me knows my absolute dream is to, you know, have to make an inspiration playlist full of Disney songs to get ready for work. I mean, how amazing is that? I want to live in that world all the time.
1: Well, now that you're living in this world, can you give me your best British accent?
2: I don't know. What do you think? I mean, I feel like British people would say it's rubbish, but I think I've watched maybe enough Harry Potter to maybe slightly get away with it. I don't know.
1: Regardless of what the Brits say, I think that sounded amazing.
2: Thank you. Good thing I'm not doing a British accent in the movie, otherwise I would get in trouble.
1: Camila, can you tell me something about you that people do not know?
2: Ooh, I can tell you three things. I don't know why I'm still speaking in a British accent. I actually eat a banana with every single meal. It doesn't matter what it is. It doesn't matter if it's pasta, a sandwich, rice and beans, scrambled eggs, pancakes, pizza. Eat bananas with everything. I can only sleep with socks on because I feel like the boogeyman will lick my feet if not. And I had a tick in the third grade where I couldn't stop flaring my nostrils. And that I have never confessed publicly before.
1: Well, I haven't noticed. Don't worry.
2: Oh, well, I don't do it anymore.
1: Okay, can you tell me something not about you that a lot of people don't know?
2: Ooh, I learned this today. Horses sleep standing up.
1: Oh, that is so interesting.
2: Crazy,
1: okay.
2: Right?
1: Let's go outside.
2: Let's go out there after you.
1: Thank you. What's your go-to drink order?
2: Alcoholic or non-alcoholic?
1: Either.
2: Tequila, alcoholically, mm-hmm. And non-alcoholic, honestly, water and sometimes lemonade.
1: All right.
2: I'm feeling crazy.
1: Okay. Go-to dessert order.
2: Chocolate, cake, anything, chocolate.
1: Podcast or audiobooks?
2: Audiobooks.
1: Instagram or TikTok?
2: TikTok, because there's really funny videos on there.
1: Who's your music icon?
2: Madonna, Michael Jackson, Prince, you know, the undeniable, obvious ones.
1: Do you remember the first song you memorized all the lyrics to?
2: Cinderella by the Cheetah Girls.
1: And who would you say were your earliest inspirations?
2: I was a huge Disney Channel fan. So, you know, when we got cable TV, after we didn't have cable TV, I was like, Disney Channel's the greatest thing ever in the entire world, which it is and was. But, you know, Cheetah Girls, High School Musical, Hannah Montana is really the reason that I'm here. I was like in my own Disney Channel movie in my bathroom all the time.
1: We are getting super countryside with bucolic ponds.
2: It's really beautiful, right? That plant is not real. I wish it was. I got here and I was like, I'm pretty sure I'm in Pandora in Avatar. But it is beautiful, right?
1: It is. When did you know that you wanted to be a performer?
2: Honestly, the day that I auditioned for X Factor. Because before that was the first time I ever really performed in front of a large group of people. I was so shy. I didn't even perform in front of my family before then. And that was the first time I was like, oh, this is kind of cool. Like, I can do this without passing out.
1: Did it seem like that was your first time?
2: Yeah.
1: What is the hardest part about performing to a live audience?
2: Working through nerves and making nerves your friend and making them, turning them into fuel has been something that I've really learned to do the past few years because I've definitely, like I told you, I still get super, super nervous because I care so much about it. So like really getting that under control.
1: How does the vibe of an audience affect your performance?
2: It's everything. I mean, I feel like I've performed in both extremes. I've performed in front of an audience that absolutely did not care about me. And in the beginning, I was like, but then you're like, you know what? I'm going to try and connect with everybody here and just and do my best. But then it's like when I'm performing for my fans on tour that they're like, I feel so much love from them. And they're like singing the lyrics and they're crying. And I'm like, everybody here is my family and we're all one. And I love this people.
1: That's so sweet.
2: It's the best. Euphoric.
1: What's the most memorable fan interaction that you've ever had in your life?
2: Ooh, recently I was in a meet and greet and I was talking to one of my fans. Her name is Steph. Mm-hmm. She was going through a really bad, painful period of anxiety. Sure. And actually at the time I was going through a really bad period of anxiety too. And we were talking about it and I just remember hugging her and I was crying and we were like, I just felt really, you know, connected with her. And a few months later she told me that she was doing a lot better and now I'm doing a lot better too. And just having an honest conversation about that, I just felt like, you know, it's like one of those moments where I was, you know, really connecting with someone.
1: Well, that's really, really sweet.
2: Wait, can I show you something really cool?
1: Yeah, let's do it.
2: Oh, come here.
1: Okay. Gryffindor or Slytherin?
2: Gryffindor! And I definitely rig all the Harry Potter quizzes to get Gryffindor, even though I know I'm a Hufflepuff.
1: Okay.
2: Hufflepuffs are good, too.
1: Rachel or Phoebe?
2: Phoebe.
1: Selena or Whitney?
2: It's a litany. I don't know. I gotta pick both.
1: I heard that you don't curse in front of your audiences. Tell me why.
2: Because my sister's 10 years younger than me, and when I started this, I was 15, and she was 5. And, you know, obviously she's around me when I'm working a lot and singing, was singing my songs. And I just didn't want to, I don't know. I'm just really mindful of her and therefore, like, all my kid audience. It's just a personal choice.
1: What's your favorite curse word anyway? Okay, what are you gonna show me?
2: Do you wanna see? Look, there's koi fish
1: Where?
2: In this pond.
1: Oh.
2: Did you see them over there?
1: Yeah, right there.
2: Did you know that koi fish live to be 200 years old?
1: You are full of trivia.
2: Especially if you feed them. You wanna feed them?
1: Oh my god, this,
2: here,
1: this is great.
2: This.
1: I've never done this before.
2: Yeah.
1: I'm a master.
2: One, two, three.
1: Fish feeder. Eat that fish.
2: Oh yeah. Let's see it now.
1: Okay. Camila, I heard you were really shy as a child.
2: Oh,
1: is this
2: yeah.
1: true?
2: Oh my God, yeah. I would cry when people sang happy birthday to me. I was so overwhelmed. I would go to family parties and get so overwhelmed that I just started crying.
1: Well, you overcame that pretty well.
2: Well, I still kind of do it, but it's I keep it more under control now.
1: What gave you the courage to sing in spite of social anxiety like that?
2: I think it's just because, honestly, it's just what I love to do. mm-hmm. most in the world. And I was like, well, if I want to do this, then I need to overcome this. And, yeah. you know, I feel like I have. Like, I think that I'm introverted by nature and can still get a little bit shy sometimes, but I think that's normal.
1: Yep.
2: And something that you could totally, you know, you could totally control.
1: Yeah. Whose work has really, really made a profound impact on you?
2: Ooh, Beyonce. I spent the last whole year, before every performance, I would listen to Homecoming. And just watching that documentary, it just felt so meaningful and important and connected to humanity and what's real in the world. And I was just really inspired by her strength.
1: Yeah.
2: And, I think that she's incredible.
1: Do you ever read press about yourself?
2: Absolutely not. No. Never. I would never. Nobody could ever make me do that.
1: Why?
2: Because it just hurts. It just, you know, it hurts my soul. And I know that if I want to be happy and if I want to be myself and stay true to myself and true to people, I know that I can't read those things about myself because how can it not hurt?
1: Yeah.
2: It would hurt everybody and anybody.
1: No, it's true.

0: directly to dreamers from the stage.
1: Yeah.
0: What's something you want dreamers and immigrants to hear today?
1: That you are not alone and that you are supported and heard and seen by a lot of people.
0: And besides that issue, what's a cause that's near and dear to your heart?
1: The earth and climate change and everything that's going on right now and just being, you know, just what that's going to do in the future generations.
2: Camila, tea's ready.
1: Oh my God. Do you want to have some chamomile relaxing delicious tea?
0: Oh my gosh, it's so British of you.
1: I know.
0: You've turned British.
1: Well, actually, the English breakfast would be the British thing.
0: Oh, that's right.
1: Of me. But chamomile is kind of my favorite, not going to lie.
0: Okay.
1: Oh my God.
0: What?
1: There's ducks over there and we're going to feed
0: them. There's a family of ducks.
1: Oh my God. Okay.
0: Oh my gosh.
1: Here's the truth, right? So yep. I came into this house and they were like, there's ducks every morning and I've never ever seen them. I have my duck food ready and I've never seen them until today. So you're like my good luck charm.
0: I'm so lucky.
1: Oh my God.
0: I'm a lucky duck.
1: Oh my God. We're
0: okay.
1: Lucky ducks.
0: But we're going to keep answering questions.
1: Okay.
0: Kicks or heels?
1: Kicks.
0: Smoky eye or pastel palette? Whoa!
1: Ooh!
0: Oh my God.
1: Oh my God. Thank God I'm not like my grandma who has an actual fear of birds.
0: Oh my gosh.
1: Oh my God.
0: I did not sign up for this, Camila.
1: They're shy. You want to talk about shy? That they're shy.
0: Okay. Wow.
1: Oh, that was really cool though, huh?
0: That was beautiful.
1: It's kind of magical.
0: Okay. We have to get back to the questions.
1: Okay. Oh, sweating.
0: Oh, me too. dress or pants?
1: Dress.
0: Mini or maxi?
1: Maxi?
0: Okay.
1: Maxi.
0: Leather or lace?
1: Lace.
0: Would you rather swim in a beach or do you imagine yourself skiing in the Alpines?
1: Honestly, no. I'm from Miami and even this being outside fully bundled is too cold for me.
0: All right. Whose fashion advice do you listen to before anyone else?
1: My mom's, because she always tells me when I look like a homeless person when I'm leaving the house. And she's like, you cannot do that.
0: Who's your favorite designer?
1: I like Chanel.
0: Which artist's style do you most admire?
1: Rihanna. And I bet even Rihanna would say Rihanna.
0: All right. Do you have any good luck charms?
1: Eugene Fitzherbert, my dog.
0: Ooh, your dog, yes.
1: Yeah.
0: What kind of breed of dog is he?
1: Okay, here's the truth. He's a Pomeranian, and I usually always like big dogs, but he kind of won my heart.
0: Can I meet him?
1: He's not here. He's in Miami.
0: Ah, what a bummer.
1: I know.
0: Now, it's a very unique name for a dog.
1: Thanks.
0: And Eugene is named after a Disney character.
1: Yes, the prince from Tangled, whose name is Flynn Rider, but secretly his name is Eugene Fitzherbert, and I always want to name my dogs Disney characters.
0: Thank you for clarifying that.
1: Absolutely. Hey, we should get some tea.
0: It's getting cold, yep. Okay, so besides tea, what other British customs have you become familiar with?
1: Have you ever had a digestive? It's
0: no.
1: Like a really famous British cookie, and it has chocolate on one side.
0: Okay.
1: It's really good. We're going to have that with our tea right now.
0: Right.
1: You dip it. It melts in your mouth. It's incredible. Also, Cadbury's, hey, Mama, chocolate.
0: If you insist.
1: Chocolate buttons are really good. Fish and chips dunked in a lot of vinegar. Right. That's what they don't tell you, is that you got to dunk it in vinegars. Nando's with peri-peri sauce. I'm moving here.
0: You are loving it here.
1: I love it.
0: All right, but besides England, what country has the best cuisine?
1: I think Italy. Yeah, I just love to pig out over some Italian food. It's actually one of the most glorious things in the world to me, mm-hmm. personally.
0: And what's on a Camila Cabello curated menu?
1: I would say breakfast, huge breakfast, mm-hmm. pancakes, chilaquiles, all of that stuff. Lunch, Cuban food, rice, plantains, beans. Dinner, huge Italian food, lots of cheese, Mexican, Cuban, Italian, Indian. Those are my favorite foods right now.
0: All right. Now, I notice you're sewing.
1: Yeah, so what? Get it? Just forget I said that. Just edit that out.
0: We're not going to edit that out. Oh, why are you sewing, Camila?
1: It's actually movie prep, and you will know when you see it.
0: Is Cinderella sewing in the movie?
1: I won't say anything else. You've already gotten a lot out of me.
0: Hear that, blogs?
1: You've gotten 73 pieces of information out of me.
0: All right, so what are you most excited about in this role? Tell me.
1: That Cinderella inspires me. I love living in her magical world where she believes in dreams and she believes in love and she believes in everything good because I want to be like that. I want to be that as much as I can.
0: What do you most have in common with Cinderella?
1: I think just that. I think that we want to see the magic in life and we will relentlessly keep fighting for our dreams.
0: I don't think we have enough mom in this episode. Sinu!
1: I agree.
0: What question should I ask your daughter?
1: Sweet mama!
2: What is your favorite thing about our relationship?
1: Ooh, my favorite thing about our relationship is that she's my best friend. And you are, I always say this, but you're the better half of my brain. And I just feel like if I can get to

0: where you are as a woman, I will be really happy in life, because I think that you're so strong and so kind and so grounded in what's important, and at the same time, so like so full of hope. And I think that you're really magical. And not to get emo, but I will. Wow. But yeah, I love you. Love you, bro.
1: That is so sweet. You are definitely selling that to wipe the tears off of my face.
0: Yeah. Here you go.
1: What's the biggest lesson that you've learned from your mother?
0: The biggest lesson, I would say, above all, she's always reminded me that we only have one life, and that it's your job to fight for your happiness. It's your responsibility to fight for your happiness, and nobody and nothing will do that for you. You have to fight for it yourself. And so, yeah, I think that's the biggest lesson. But obviously, yeah. I get one every 20 minutes, because that's how often I have my nervous breakdowns as a 22-year-old.
1: One thing that blows my mind is that you're an international pop star, but you're also one of the most down-to-earth people.
0: Thanks.
1: How do you pull that off?
0: I really think I just got lucky with I'm surrounded by people that, like I said, just keep me close to what's real. And keep me, you know, like the John Mayer song, Where the Light Is. And, you know, it's human sometimes to fall off that path and to, you know, get caught up in things that don't matter and aren't real. But what's real is really love and being good to people. And that's very simple. And I think that the people around me constantly remind me that and are keeping me in that direction and make me motivated to stay in that
1: Sweet.
0: Direction.
1: And a few of your music videos have over 1 billion views. That's 1/7 of the planet.
0: That's so weird and crazy.
1: How does it make you feel? How does it make you feel when you look at these view counts?
0: It's weird. I mean, it's crazy, because I just think of myself as a little girl, and I would never picture me being able to do something like that. So it just goes to show you, shy kids, you can do anything.
1: You hear that, shy kids?
0: Yes.
1: Okay, now, your upbringing. You split your time between Cuba and Mexico City.
0: Yeah.
1: How did you feel about moving back and forth so much growing up?
0: Well, I don't remember, because I was so young, but I asked my mom this the other day, and she was like, yeah, I remember you feeling sad because you would be surrounded by a group of people in Cuba, and then we would have to leave to Mexico, and you wouldn't see them again. So I imagine that it was kind of hard for me, but I don't really remember.
1: ¿Cuál es la cosa más cubana de ti?
0: Wow, Spanish.
1: Yeah, you like that.
0: Very impressive. La cosa más cubana de mí es que soy muy cariñosa, muy encimosa. 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I want to cuddle things.
1: Entonces, ¿cuál es la cosa más mexicana de ti?
0: La cosa más mexicana de mí, mi sentido del humor.
1: Last question. Question number 73. I'm so sorry, this is breaking mi corazón.
0: But breaking mi corazón también.
1: All right, last question.
0: Yeah.
1: What are the chances of me getting a cameo in Cinderella? Prince Charming, what do you think?
0: I don't know, I wish I could do that for you, man. I wish I could.
1: Okay.
0: But you know what I can do?
1: Yeah.
0: I could take you on... The ducks are back! I could take you on... I could take you on
1: here.
0: The set of Cinderella, and we could see the ducks before we go.
1: Okay, off to see the ducks.
0: Let's go!
1: Let's go!
0: I'll bring the sew.
1: Yes!
0: Sew and go.
1: Off we go!
0: Off we go! Sew.

0: Hello.
1: Hey, Emily.
0: Welcome. Come on in.
1: I appreciate you having me in your awesome space.
0: Oh, my pleasure.
1: I'm just going to ask you 73 nonstop questions.
0: Cool.
1: All right. What were you doing the moment I rang the doorbell?
0: Packing.
1: How's life in downtown LA treating you?
0: It's amazing.
1: What's the best Mexican food in LA?
0: Ooh, La Reina. It's a taco stand.
1: If you could spend 3 months anywhere, where would it be?
0: Maybe here.
1: How long have you lived in this really pretty loft?
0: Thank you. A year. Want a tour?
1: I would love one.
0: Cool.
1: What's the best way to store stuff in a loft?
0: Get rid of it here.
1: What did this building used to be?
0: It was a factory.
1: All right. A cool chess set here.
0: Oh, thanks.
1: Where is it from?
0: My dad made it, actually.
1: Oh, very nice. How often do you play?
0: Not that often.
1: All right. How would you describe your aesthetic?
0: Eclectic.
1: Would you describe yourself as messy or neat?
0: Very messy.
1: This interview could use a soundtrack.
0: Okay.
1: Can you play a record that has your favorite genre of music on that record player right there?
0: Sure.
1: Cool. What's the best record ever made?
0: That's tough. Maybe Joni Mitchell Blue?
1: What's one album people would be surprised to know that you own?
0: I don't know about surprised, but maybe Wise by Joanna Newsom?
1: What karaoke song would you sing where you don't need the monitor?
0: Ooh, I think any Talking Heads song.
1: If you were a hip-hop artist, what would your stage name be?
0: Rat-a-tat-tata.
1: If you could perform in any music video from the past, what would it be?
0: Prince.
1: And... I'm loving it.
0: Yeah?
1: It's nice.
0: Good.
1: Can you critique my dance moves?
0: Sure. Oh my goodness. Wow, those were great.
1: Yep.
0: I think you deserve a drink.
1: Great. Yeah, I was going for awkward. What's your favorite cocktail?
0: Gin martini.
1: Can you prepare a gin martini?
0: Sure.
1: Great. What's the first thing you do each morning?
0: Check my email.
1: What do you have for breakfast?
0: Black coffee and granola, yogurt, maybe toast.
1: What's your favorite dessert?
0: I really like sweets. Maybe dark chocolate or pumpkin cheesecake.
1: What's your favorite food?
0: That's tough. Sushi, Thai, Italian, goes on.
1: What's the weirdest thing that you've ever eaten?
0: Cow tongue.
1: What's the last thing you do before you go to bed?
0: Wash my face.
1: What's one skill that you wish you had?
0: Speaking multiple languages.
1: What's the greatest gift you've ever received?
0: I think a trip.
1: All right. What's the greatest gift that you've ever given?
0: This martini.
1: Wow, that's really generous of you.
0: Hey, what kind of pizza do you like?
1: What is your favorite pizza?
0: Anything with lots of meat and cheese.
1: Then I'm gonna have to go with that.
0: Okay.
1: Great. So I noticed that you have a lot of really cool art.
0: Oh, thanks so much.
1: What's your favorite piece?
0: Maybe this Katherine Bernhardt. Doesn't take itself too seriously.
1: Very nice. Who's your favorite artist of all time?
0: John Radikowski.
1: What's your favorite painting of all time?
0: Anything by John Radikowski.
1: What's your favorite museum of all time?
0: The New Museum in New York.
1: All right, what's your story behind this painting right there?
0: My friend, Aaron Garba-Mikoska, did it.
1: Oh, great. Can you draw a very fast portrait of yourself?
0: Sure.
1: For the duration of the next 5 questions.
0: Okay.
1: All right, let's give it a shot. Can you describe your ideal man in 3 words?
0: Intelligent, independent, and celebratory.
1: What's the sexiest body part on a man?
0: Shoulders.
1: What's the best first date idea?
0: Maybe a picnic and a farmer's market, swimming.
1: What's the worst pickup line you've ever heard?
0: Any pickup line, really.
1: What's the first thing you notice about someone when you meet them?
0: The way they carry themselves. Okay.
1: Let's see what you got.
0: Not sure about this. Very abstract.
1: That looks pretty great.
0: Thank you.
1: Can you make that out to my friend George from the country of Georgia?
0: Sure.
1: I'll make an amazing birthday gift for him.
0: Cool.
1: Do you have a nickname, Emily?
0: Demarada.
1: That explains the Instagram handle.
0: There you go.
1: Oh, thank you. I love that. What's a movie that made you cry?
0: Blue is the warmest color.
1: What's a movie that made you laugh?
0: Some Like It Hot.
1: What's one thing you can't live without?
0: Good conversation with friends.
1: What's something you still have from your childhood?
0: Goofiness.
1: What are you packing for right here?
0: I'm getting ready to go to New York to shoot a movie.
1: That is very exciting.
0: Yeah, I'm excited.
1: What's one thing in your closet you've recently brought back into your wardrobe?
0: I guess sweaters.
1: What's one thing in your closet that you can never part with?
0: Any kind of jumpsuit.
1: If you could raid one woman's closet, whose would it be?
0: Maybe Alexa Chung or Chloe Sevigny.
1: What did you wear to your prom?
0: A white dress.
1: Who is your fashion icon?
0: Patti Smith.
1: Can you take a selfie with that oversized mug right there?
0: Sure.
1: Great. If you ran for president, what would your slogan be?
0: Let's redistribute wealth in this country.
1: All right.
0: I wonder who that is.
1: If you had one superpower, what would it be?
0: Speaking all the languages in the world.
1: What's your kryptonite?
0: Pastries.
1: What's your spirit animal?
0: Baby dinosaur.
2: Emily!
0: Oh, hey.
2: Hey, my wife and I want to adopt a young little precious dog.
0: Okay.
2: But the problem is, I don't know what kind to get. What would you recommend?
0: Maybe a mutt or a border collie.
1: That's very nice.
2: Border collie. Name him Chase.
0: Okay, did he just steal a slice of pizza?
1: He did the same thing to Blake Lively.
0: Okay, looks good though.
1: It looked delicious. What's your favorite country to visit?
0: Oh, Italy.
1: What's a country you wish to visit?
0: Huh, anywhere in Southeast Asia.
1: Now, can you say anything in Gaelic?
0: Cunis.
1: That sounded really pleasant and nice. All right, Emily, that was question 64.
0: Okay.
1: Gotta get out of here.
0: Oh, well, let me give you the pizza.
1: Oh, that's really generous of you. Looks great. Awesome. What's the last book you read?
0: Welcome to Braggsville.
1: What's a book everyone should read?
0: Madame Bovary or Self-Help by Lori Moore.
1: What's one thing only you know about Lena Dunham?
0: She likes ceramic dogs.
1: All right, what is your next move if I do that?
0: Checkmate.
1: Oh, two moves with the Tricheseon Gambit position.
0: I got lucky.
1: I'm so impressed. What's one cause you feel passionate about?
0: Social justice for women.
1: What would you say is the biggest thing on your mind?
0: Syrian refugee right now.
1: What phrase defines how you live your life?
0: Hashtag IDGAF.
1: What's the best activity to do at home on a rainy day?
0: Read.
1: I noticed behind you there's a mountain of shoes right there. Approximately how many shoes are in that mountain?
0: A lot, but not as many as most people.
1: All right, Emily, question 73.
0: Okay.
1: Will you accept my challenge to a staring contest?
0: Sure.
1: Let's do it. Oh, God.
0: That was close.
1: Failed miserably.
0: Hey, thanks so much for coming by.
1: All right, thanks a lot. Enjoy your trip to New York.
0: Enjoy the pizza.
1: All right, bye-bye.
0: Bye. For more 73 questions, subscribe to the Vogue channel.

0: Blake, hey.
1: Hello.
0: How are you?
1: Good, how are you? Thank you. You have an accordion player in your hallway.
0: I had no idea. That's awesome. I'm just going to ask you 73 questions. Have a seat.
1: Okay.
0: How are you feeling these days?
1: Nervous to answer 73 questions so quickly.
0: What's the best thing that happened to you this year?
1: I was given an Irish red setter.
0: What's the best thing that happened to you this month?
1: My company is launching.
0: What's the best thing that happened to you today?
1: I have shoes that look like everlasting gobstoppers.
0: What's the best thing ever?
1: Pianos.
0: What's your favorite season?
1: Fall.
0: Favorite holiday?
1: I love every holiday.
0: What's your best Halloween costume?
1: One that you make with your two hands.
0: Would you ever live anywhere besides the East Coast?
1: Paris.
0: Which Sex and the City character do you identify with most?
1: Mostly the men.
0: Blake, do you like surprises?
1: Yes.
0: I got one for you in the kitchen. Let's go.
1: Okay. Wow. I don't think I dressed for this.
0: That's all right. What's the biggest surprise you've ever had?
1: My mom brought home a child from a yard sale once. True story.
0: What's the surprise that made you cry?
1: Stubbing my toe.
0: What's the best surprise you planned for someone?
1: A collection of short stories written by loved ones for my husband.
0: What's your favorite plot twist?
1: Vertigo.
0: If you could do a flash mob, where would it be?
1: In a pool, synchronized swimming. Is that my surprise?
0: I asked the questions, Blake.
1: Oh, boy. Okay. Well, I'm checking it out anyway.
0: Do you like cupcakes?
1: Oh, yes.
0: Do you usually bake cupcakes?
1: Yes, they're much better baked than raw.
0: Do you want to decorate some cupcakes?
1: Yes.
0: How often do you bake?
1: Too often.
0: What's your favorite dessert?
1: Chocolate souffle.
0: Is there a dessert you don't like?
1: There's no such thing.
0: Cake or pie?
1: Cake.
0: What's your favorite bakery?
1: My home. My husband has coined it the Blakery.
0: What's the coolest thing about Canada?
1: Jeff, Pat, and Terry.
0: Just letting you know, there are cherries in the fridge, but what's your favorite food?
1: Is that a hint? Chocolate souffle. Oh, wait, I already said that. Melted cheese.
0: What's your least favorite food?
1: Sea urchin.
0: What's your favorite condiment?
1: Mayonnaise.
0: It's brunch. What do you eat?
1: Unless icing counts as a condiment. Eggs Benedict.
0: It's 4 a.m. on a Saturday night. What would you eat?
1: Cookies, because the only reason I would be awake at 4 a.m. on a Saturday night is because I'm baking them.
0: You are stuck on an island. You can pick one food to eat forever without getting tired of it. What would you eat?
1: Truffle pappardelle from Scalina Tella.
2: Tell me your favorite color.
1: Pink.
2: Can you answer that again now that this is a question?
1: Pink.
0: Least favorite color?
1: There's no such thing because every color informs the others.
0: What kind of lip gloss do you use?
1: Color Riche.
0: What color dress did you wear to your prom?
1: Coral.
0: Blow dry or air dry?
1: Air dry.
0: Would you ever cut your hair short?
1: I did by accident recently, but only on one side, which was very unfortunate.
0: Who is your fashion icon?
1: My mama.
0: What's three things in your purse you cannot live without?
1: My cell phone, my credit card, and my passport, just in case.
0: Favorite superhero?
1: The Green Lantern.
0: Really, really, really nice artwork you have going on
1: Thank
0: there.
1: Thank you.
0: Who is your favorite painter?
1: Travis Louis and Sage Juan.
0: What do you see in this decoration?
1: My father.
0: Let's bring these to the dining room. I am going to make some coffee.
1: Okay.
0: Who is a person you'd love to have coffee with?
1: Alan Watts, but he's dead, so that's not possible.
0: Who's an historical figure you'd love to have coffee with?
1: Eleanor Roosevelt.
0: How do you like your coffee?
1: I like hot chocolate, so in the trash.
0: What do you usually order at Starbucks?
1: Do people go to Starbucks these days?
0: 7 questions from now, a man will appear through that window and ask you something about homemaking. Is that okay with you?
1: That's creepy, but okay.
0: Who was the last person you texted?
1: My sister.
0: Who's the last person you tweeted?
1: I don't have Twitter.
0: iPhone or Android?
1: iPhone.
0: Vine or YouTube?
1: Vine.
0: Twitter or Instagram?
1: I still don't have Twitter since 2 questions ago.
0: Oh, I forgot. Who should everyone be following right now?
1: The leader, wherever he may go.
3: Hey, I'm purchasing a pre-war 1-bedroom apartment for my girlfriend, okay. And I want to know, are we going to do carpet or wooden hard wooden floors?
1: You should do wood floors, but you should check, because it's a pre-war building, if the existing floors below are still there, because they're always
3: some
1: more
3: good
1: awesome.
3: Info. Oh, great cupcake.
1: His mother did not love him well.
0: Blake, have you had anything besides cupcakes stolen from you?
1: My freedom after I murdered that man for stealing my cupcakes.
0: Favorite country to visit?
1: France.
0: Last country you visited?
1: Canada.
0: Country you wish to visit?
1: Japan.
0: What was your first pet?
1: A dog.
0: What was your first pet's name?
1: 405 after the freeway.
0: Favorite Disney animal?
1: Remy from Ratatouille.
0: Kittens or puppies?
1: Puppies.
0: What's your spirit animal?
1: Mickey Mouse.
0: That was question 63.
1: Okay.
0: Yep, time to go.
1: Are you kicking me out?
0: Maybe. Well, you said it.
1: You boys are very rude in here.
0: What are you doing tomorrow?
1: I am decorating for a summer barbecue I'm having this weekend.
0: What are you most excited about in life right now?
1: Oh, I'm so excited about my company that I'm launching.
0: What's your favorite movie?
1: Wizard of Oz.
0: Movie you laughed the hardest through?
1: Shawshank Redemption.
0: If you could sing a duet with someone, who would it be?
1: An unplugged microphone.
0: If your life was a song, what would the title be?
1: Victory Lap, for those people that believe you get to live multiple lives.
0: A book you read because everyone else was reading it?
1: Harry Potter.
0: Best gift you've ever received?
1: A video of all the people that had made an impact in my life for my birthday from my husband.
0: Last gift you gave a friend?
1: A hug?
0: Oh, thank you so much. And one last question.
1: Okay.
0: Did you forget something?
1: Oh, wow. Your father. Thank you.
0: Thanks, Blake.
1: Or my father. Whose father?
0: I don't know.
1: Are we brothers?
0: Yeah.

0: Trick or treat, Chrissy.
1: Oh, hello.
2: I saw that snap about you needing overripe bananas for your banana bread.
1: Thank you.
2: So I am going to ask you 73 questions.
1: Let's do it.
2: All right. How are you feeling these days?
1: I feel great.
2: This house is sick.
1: Thank you.
2: How long have you lived here for?
1: 2 years.
2: Oh. Who lived here before you?
1: Rihanna.
2: Wow. What's the coolest thing in this entire house?
1: My baby box.
2: What's your baby box?
1: Just a box of all my baby trinkets.
2: Oh, okay. What are you reading right now?
1: I'm not reading, I'm writing.
2: What are you writing right now?
1: I'm writing my second cookbook.
2: What is the one thing missing in your life at this moment?
1: Ooh, John?
2: Oh.
1: He's on tour.
2: He's a busy guy. What's your biggest fear?
1: Dying a slow, agonizing death.
2: Twitter or Instagram?
1: Twitter.
2: Why Twitter?
1: You have more of a voice.
2: What's the craziest thing that you've been called on Twitter? What did it feel like being blocked on Twitter by the leader of the free world?
1: Euphoric.
2: Who was the last person you texted?
1: John, of course.
2: And what were you guys texting?
1: I was sending him photos of baby Luna.
2: Baby Luna.
1: Okay, Google, show me my photos of Luna.
3: Here's what I found in your Google Photos.
2: All right, Chrissy, you've been a mom for 18 months now. What's the best thing about being a mom? That's so adorable.
1: Number one, taking the photos.
2: Okay.
1: And number two, hearing all her new words.
2: That's so sweet. What's the hardest thing about being a mom?
1: Waking up super early.
2: How have you changed since becoming a mom?
1: Oh, I wake up super early now.
2: So what are we cooking over here?
1: Banana bread, baby.
2: Oh, nice. You're already cooking banana bread.
1: I am.
2: Oh, what's the best kitchen hack that you know?
1: Ooh, I'd say having your mom live with you. That helps.
2: It does. What's a late night food that you crave? Oh, it's delicious.
1: Oh my gosh, it smells so good. Hot Pockets.
2: Okay. What's the most overrated food trend of all time?
1: Froyo.
2: What's one food you'll admit to never trying?
1: Liver and onions.
2: What's your favorite dish that John cooks for you?
1: Fried chicken.
2: That is your cookbook right there.
1: It is.
2: What is the most popular dish in that cookbook?
1: Lemony arugula cacio e pepe.
2: What's the hardest part about writing a cookbook?
1: The writing.
2: With the next installment in the works, what can we expect from your new cookbook?
1: A lot more cravings.
2: Chrissy, what's your biggest pet peeve?
1: People.
2: If you were a rapper, what would your stage name be?
1: 40 Nugs.
2: So Chrissy, I'm assuming this is your sleeping prince?
1: Pablo, hi baby.
2: What's your favorite country to visit?
1: Italy.
2: What's a country you wish to visit?
1: Fiji.
2: Besides your passport, what two things do you always have in your carry-on?
1: Sunglasses and La Mer.
2: Can you say something in Thai for me?
1: Yindi mak tidai wujak kun ka.
2: All right, can you say something in Norwegian for me?
1: Ne.
2: Chrissy, when was a time that you felt genuinely starstruck?
1: Meeting Beyonce.
2: What's Barack Obama like in person?
1: He's charming and brilliant.
2: Is it true he gave you baby name advice?
1: He did.
2: What's the best worst movie you love to watch?
1: Showgirls.
2: Best plot twist of all time?
1: Sixth Sense.
2: Who's the scariest villain of all time?
1: Donald Trump.
2: Can you give me your best impression of somebody famous?
1: I'd get in too much trouble.
2: What's the best thing you've ever worn?
1: My Oscars Marquesa dress.
2: What's the worst trend you ever get sucked into wearing?
1: Fake bangs.
2: Out of all the fashionable people on the planet, who's your style icon?
1: Kate Moss.
2: What is the number one rule in dressing for a night on the town?
1: Show a little bit of skin.
2: All right, if you were to design a collection, say for Revolve, what can we expect?
1: It to sell out.
2: What's the best word ever created? As a child of the 90s, what's the one thing that makes you the most nostalgic?
1: Lisa Frank.
2: What's the one thing that you wish you knew in high school?
1: Oh, that one day I would have gas money.
2: What's the best piece of advice anyone has ever given you?
1: Grow out your brows.
2: Halloween is obviously around the corner. What's the most memorable costume you've ever worn?
1: Toddlers and tiaras.
2: What's Luna going as?
1: It's a secret.
2: Okay. Can you describe yours and John's relationship in three words?
1: Keeping it sexy.
2: What's your favorite date night activity?
1: Watching Housewives.
2: All right, what's the secret to a happy marriage?
1: Taking super sexy photos like this.
2: Oh, not the ominous music again. Chrissy, Chrissy, what does that mean?
1: Okay, Google, take a selfie.
2: What's the scariest thing you've ever seen?
0: Oh my God, this photo of me. Happy Halloween, baby.
2: Who's inspiring you the most in life right now?
4: Her mom. What's your favorite part about me?
1: Her humility.
2: What motivates you to speak the truth?
1: Having a little daughter.
2: Now you're affiliated with a bunch of great organizations, but what's the one organization that speaks to you the most?
1: City Harvest.
2: What's the bravest thing you've ever done?
1: I rescued an old man off an escalator once.
2: What makes you the proudest?
1: John's Oscar.
2: Oh, I have to see his Oscar.
1: Yes, of course.
2: Oh my gosh, that's incredible. What's your favorite John Legend song?
1: All of Me.
2: Wow, that's a gorgeous Oscar. Besides John, who's your favorite musician or artist?
1: Anyone from the 90s.
2: If you were a Grammy Award winning artist like your husband, what would your piano playing sound like?
1: It would not be winning any Grammys. Oh. Let's do a duet.
2: Okay.
1: Want to try?
2: Yep.
1: Okay. Okay, that's absolutely,
2: right.
1: Oh my God.
2: That's fine.
1: It's horrible.
2: All right, what's your best habit, Chrissy?
1: My best habit, I'm very clean.
2: All right, what's your worst habit?
1: The toothpaste cap.
2: Huh. What's your hidden talent?
1: Fist in mouth.
2: Who's somebody that you would love to have coffee with?
1: I'm not really a coffee girl.
2: Oh, do you collect anything?
1: Sunglasses.
2: Oh,
1: Luna. Hi, baby girl, come here.
2: Aww.
1: Can you share?
2: What's,
1: hi, thank you.
2: What's something you lose all the time, Chrissy?
1: Oh, pen passport.
2: Oh. Last question, can Luna give me a piece of candy?
1: Luna, can you share?
2: All right, Luna, come here. Candy?
1: Share, Luna.
2: Okay, well, thanks, Luna. All right, Chrissy, that's it. 73 questions. I'm gonna get out of here.
1: Thanks for coming. Bye.

0: Hey.
1: Hey.
0: I'm just gonna ask you 73 questions before you go to your big cover shoot.
1: Okay, shoot.
0: All right. What are you most excited about these days?
1: A prospective vacation.
0: What's your favorite holiday?
1: Christmas.
0: Favorite season?
1: Spring.
0: What's a recent hobby you've picked up?
1: Needlepoint.
0: Where does one go on a perfect road trip?
1: It doesn't matter where you go, it's who you're with.
0: What's the best activity when home on a rainy day?
1: Cuddling.
0: If you could switch lives with someone for a day, who would it be?
1: Oprah Winfrey.
0: If you could have coffee with someone from the past, who would it be?
1: Janis Joplin, but it probably wouldn't be coffee.
0: What was the best thing that happened this year?
1: I turned 40, and yes, that was the best thing that happened this year. I had a joint party with my fiance, who also turned 40.
0: There we go. What's your New Year's resolution for 2015?
1: I'm not gonna make any New Year's resolutions because I usually break them by the second week and then fall into a spiral of self-loathing.
0: Amy, why am I crouching here watching you stretch?
1: Why are you crouching watching me stretch? I'm just kidding. I'm doing some ballet moves for my photo shoot.
0: Very cool. What's your favorite exercise?
1: Yoga.
0: Best way to decompress?
1: Yoga.
0: What was the last book you read?
1: Peaceful Parent, Happy Kids.
0: What was a book you read because everyone else in the world was reading it?
1: 50 Shades of Grey.
0: What's your favorite country to visit?
1: Italy.
0: Last country you visited?
1: Italy.
0: Country you wish to visit?
1: Greece.
0: Where would you spend retirement?
1: Colorado.
0: What's the biggest thing you learned about being a mom?
1: To just take it slowly and learn to see the world through my child's eyes.
0: Amy, I have some friends who want to ask you some questions. Are you okay with that?
1: Sure.
0: Great. Friends!
2: Hi!
1: Hi! Oh my goodness, hi! Are you guys getting ready for a ballet class?
2: We're not here to answer questions. Oh. What's your favorite food?
1: Spicy.
2: What's your favorite ice cream?
1: Strawberry.
3: What makes you smile the most?
1: My family.
3: How can I become an actress?
1: Find a really good teacher and study really hard.
3: Kittens or puppies?
1: Puppies.
2: Unicorns or aliens?
1: Unicorns.
0: I knew it.
2: Amy, what was your first pet?
1: It was a dog, an Irish setter named Kristanya.
2: What was your worst subject in school?
1: Math.
2: What's your favorite game?
1: Running charades.
3: What's your favorite thing in the world?
1: My daughter.
3: What's the coolest thing in the world?
1: Being a mom.
2: What's the cutest thing in the world?
1: You guys are the cutest thing in the world.
3: I have a serious question.
1: Sure.
3: How do you know if you're in love with a boy?
1: Oh, that's a really serious question. He'll make you feel special, he'll celebrate you, and he'll bring out the best in you.
4: Amy, here are your shoes. What is your spirit animal?
1: A lioness.
4: And Annie's gonna be ready for you in a minute.
1: Okay, thanks.
0: Amy, are you the type of person to be into classical music?
1: Yes, I am.
0: That's Tchaikovsky.
1: I know.
0: Who is your favorite band of all time?
1: I pretty much like any sort of singer-songwriter group from the 70s, I'm kind of old-fashioned like that.
0: If you can go to any concert, past or present, what would it be?
1: Woodstock.
0: What's the last song you listened to on your phone?
1: Roar by Katy Perry. That's my daughter's favorite song.
0: What song would you probably be caught dancing alone to?
1: Dancing in Heaven from Girls Just Wanna Have Fun.
0: You could work the runway.
1: Oh, nice.
0: What song would it be?
1: Pour Some Sugar on Me.
0: What's the best gift you've ever received?
1: My fiance made me a pillow that had my daughter's face on it, so when I traveled, I could cuddle with her.
0: What's the best gift you've ever given?
1: My daughter.
0: Biggest surprise you've ever had?
1: When I was cast in Catch Me If You Can. That was a big surprise.
0: Who's your fashion icon?
1: Grace Kelly.
0: Favorite fashion trend of all time?
1: Wide leg pants.
0: Most stylish person?
1: Anna Wintour.
0: What did you wear to your prom?
1: I wore this fabulous teal crushed velvet dress, had rhinestone straps, and my boyfriend's mom made it for you, for me. Thank you, Jerry.
0: Who was your date to your prom?
1: Christian Doolin.
0: Where do you think Princess Giselle is today?
1: Well, hopefully she is singing in parks across America and she's not disenchanted.
0: Amy, do you want to see these kids bust out some sick moves?
1: Yeah. Come on.
0: All right, kids. 5, 6, 7, 8.
1: Nice. Awesome.
0: Wow.
1: Nice. Thank you.
0: That is the most impressive thing I've ever seen in my entire life.
2: Bye.
1: Thank you. Oh my God, they're so chewy.
0: Amy, what's your favorite movie of all time?
1: Gone with the Wind.
0: What was a movie that made you cry?
1: ghost. I was like 18.
5: Movie that made you laugh the hardest?
1: Bridesmaids.
5: If you could make a documentary, what would it be about?
1: The foster care system.
5: What's your favorite TV show?
1: Girls.
5: If you could make a cameo in anything, what would it be?
1: American Horror Story. Excuse me.
6: Amy.
1: Hi!
6: I'm ready to propose to my girlfriend. What advice do you have? Like, what kind of charming, engaging way should I go about asking her?
1: Just be yourself and do something personal, but not so personal that you can't share the story later. So.
6: Thank you.
5: If Lois Lane wasn't a journalist, what would she be?
1: A politician.
5: If you could have one superpower, what would it be?
1: Reading people's minds.
5: What is your kryptonite?
1: Foot rubs.
5: What makes a superman?
1: Kindness.
5: What are you most enchanted by?
1: Children singing.
4: Amy, what's your guilty pleasure?
1: Nachos.
4: Well, we have that, and Annie's now ready for you.
1: Awesome.
5: Delicious.
1: Nachos and Annie. It's awesome.
5: What's your favorite app?
1: Bubble Witch.
5: What's your favorite website?
1: Shopbop.
5: Who do you text the most?
1: My fiancé.
5: What's a moment you felt most proud?
1: After the birth of my daughter.
5: What has been your most challenging role?
1: Probably my role from American Hustle.
5: What's your biggest strength?
1: Sorry.
5: Oh, that's okay. I'll give you some water.
1: Lingering cold. Perseverance.
5: What's your biggest weakness?
1: This cough.
5: I promise. We're almost done. Hang in there. What is a skill still unmastered?
1: I really would love to learn to play the guitar better.
5: My friend would like to make one more appearance.
2: Amy, I have one last question for you.
1: Sure.
2: What advice do you have for a girl my age?
1: Don't grow up too fast.
2: Okay. Thank you.
1: You're welcome.
5: Amy, take care. Have a good cover.
1: Bye. Shoot. Thank you.
5: Bye-bye. Get some water.
1: For more 73 questions, subscribe to the Vogue channel.

0: Living or dead?
1: I'd like to be.
0: Hey, Dan.
2: Hi, Vogue. Welcome.
0: Let's do this.
2: Let's do this.
0: You know why I'm here.
2: I'm going to be asked some questions today, I think.
0: 73 of them.
2: That's true.
0: How excited are you?
2: On a scale of 1 to 10, I'm at a solid 14.
0: That's not high enough.
2: That's pretty high.
0: Come on. All right, let's begin this interview. So what's the first thing you thought of this morning?
2: What I was going to eat for breakfast.
0: What's the first thing on your to-do list?
2: Ordering what I was going to eat for breakfast.
0: What's the fourth thing on your to-do list?
2: Figuring out where I was going to go for lunch.
0: What's something that you feel like should be on your to-do list, but it's not?
2: Scheduling a workout for after the breakfast and lunch.
0: And what's your go-to breakfast?
2: Blueberry ricotta pancakes from Little Dom's around the corner.
0: Delicious.
2: Mm-hmm.
0: All right.
2: My name.
0: Who's your favorite artist?
2: Chris Knight is a favorite. I have a lot of his work. He's also Canadian.
0: Nice. And favorite cocktail?
2: Ooh, no. Cosmopolitan on the rocks? Can I say that in 2019?
0: Yeah, you can. It's okay. Unique. That's a unique answer. And what's your favorite scent?
2: Anything like woody, like a burnt wood, like a cedar or a pine, something oody.
0: Okay, who is this friendly little furry guy?
2: This is Redmond.
0: Hey, Redmond.
2: This is my dog and best friend.
0: How would Redmond describe himself if he could?
2: Better than all of us.
0: How do you think he'd describe you?
2: I don't want to know.
0: What's your favorite thing about your dog?
2: He is very calm and level-headed, qualities that I strive for every day of my life.
0: Okay, Dan, I'm a huge, huge fan of Schitt's Creek. I love that show.
2: Thank you.
0: And I'm just putting it out there. Did you have any idea when it started that you'd be here, 5 seasons deep, Emmy-nominated, next to the likes of all these shows right now?
2: Absolutely not. The past 6 years have been an absolute dream come true.
0: Congratulations.
2: Thank you.
0: And you acted, produced, wrote, and showran Schitt's Creek.
2: Mm-hmm.
0: How are you still standing?
2: You might want to ask my therapist. I don't know. I think when you do something that you're passionate about, that you love, it just comes quite easily.
0: Which of those roles did you truly relish the most?
2: I loved doing them all at the same time. There was something quite amazing about having an idea that only existed in my head, and by the end of it, seeing it come to life. It was fantastic.
0: What will you miss the most about it?
2: The people.
0: Now, your character David once famously said when it comes to fashion,
2: uh-oh,
0: durable and elegant usually don't go hand in hand. Is this really true?
2: I love durability in my clothing, and I think this sweater is both durable and elegant, so I'm gonna say I disagree with David Rose.
0: Now, as someone who is never not well-dressed, style advice can you offer?
2: I think you have to feel comfortable in the clothes that you're wearing, because if you are uncomfortable, people can see, and people can tell, and that's not a good look.
0: Is there any trend you are uncomfortable trying?
2: Hats. But I've tried all those trends, and they did not work out, unfortunately.
0: What was the last thing that you purchased?
2: A house.
0: Congrats again.
2: Thank you very much.
0: Adulting so hard.
2: Mm-hmm. I know, I'm terrified and excited.
0: What's the most luxe thing that you've ever worn?
2: Probably the Rick Owens leather jacket that I wear in the pilot episode of our show. It was actually mine from my own closet. I bought it with my first paycheck. I went to the store in New York. I swiped my credit card. My hand was shaking. And I've worn it every day since. Yeah. And I'm so glad that it made it into the show. You got to get your money's worth at the end of the day.
0: What is something you can never overinvest in?
2: Your relationships with your friends and family and loved ones.
0: Wise words. What is your most prized possession?
2: My relationships. And, I mean, this is going to seem sort of boastful.
0: Okay.
2: But why not?
0: I'm ready for it.
2: My MTV Movie Award.
0: I was going to say, that is an MTV Movie Award.
2: It is indeed.
0: I saw the popcorn.
2: And I'll tell you why it means so much to me. I started my career at MTV as a television host. So to win this for my role on Schitt's Creek was like a full circle moment.
0: That's cool.
2: Mm-hmm.
0: Look at that.
2: It's also very heavy, so I use it to work out.
0: Yeah, it's a good way to do exercise.
2: I don't do that.
0: What is your favorite movie of all time?
2: Bridget Jones's Diary.
0: What is your favorite song of all time?
2: If pressed, I would say I Will Always Love You by Dolly Parton / Whitney Houston. I will take either version.
0: It's a good combo.
2: Mm-hmm.
0: Now I heard a rumor that you're a huge Beyoncé fan. Can you rank every Beyoncé album?
2: First of all, absolutely not. That's why would I ever do that? They're all masterpieces.
0: All right.
2: And second of all, is someone not a Beyoncé fan?
0: Doesn't exist.
2: Okay.
0: Doesn't exist.
2: Just checking.
0: Now, if it's not Beyonce, though, can you rank every Mariah Carey album?
2: Absolutely not. Why would you ask me that? They're all masterpieces.
0: Okay, I get it. Now, if you were seated at a dinner table with Beyonce and Mariah Carey, how would you kick off the conversation?
2: Well, first of all, I would have passed out when I got the invitation to that dinner.
0: Yeah.
2: So I would be unconscious for the dinner. People would have to, like, marionette my body into making it look like I was enjoying myself.
1: Someone's
0: yep.
1: at the door.
0: Seems like a lively night.
2: I will say this. Mariah Carey once tweeted about our show, and I had a full panic attack.
0: That's a pretty big deal.
2: It is a big deal. I got it on the airplane, and I cried. Thanks. Wow. I don't know why I just told you that I cried.
0: That's okay.
2: I guess we're getting pretty intimate.
0: What'd you get?
2: These are blueberry ricotta pancakes from Little Dom's.
0: Ah, that sounds good.
2: Mm-hmm.
0: Now, let's talk about your creative process.
2: Oh, that sounds intellectual.
0: It is. Let's time to get intellectual.
2: Uh-huh.
0: When is the best time for your writing?
2: I feel like every CEO says in the mornings, but for me, it's very, very late at night.
0: And where do you get your inspiration writing?
2: In my little writer's nook that I'll show you right now.
0: Oh, that sounds nice.
2: Mm-hmm.
0: What's the most important thing for you when writing?
2: Oh, boy. Probably to just make sure that anything I'm writing feels honest and grounded and real.
0: Yeah. Do you remember the first thing you ever wrote?
2: Yes. It was a short story about a young girl that got kidnapped and taken to Russia at the turn of the century.
0: What inspired that?
2: I don't know. I've never been to Russia, and I know nothing about the turn of the century. So I remember my grandmother crying at the story, though, yeah. But that could be because it was so bad.
0: Ah.
2: Uh-huh.
0: Now, at what age did you feel confident in your voice as a writer?
2: I would like you to re-ask me that question in a decade.
0: Okay. Mm-hmm. How do you beat writer's block?
2: On the best of days, I would walk around the block. On the worst of days, I would plan a trip somewhere.
0: Whose writing do you read or hear and feel utterly blown away by?
2: I would say Joan Didion, or nowadays, Phoebe Waller-Bridge.
0: Oh, Phoebe Waller-Bridge.
2: A fellow 73 questioner.
0: She is incredible. Dan, would you consider yourself to be a routine person?
2: No, I am not a routine person.
0: Ah, no routines. So you don't have a morning or evening skincare beauty routine?
2: I would say in that case, I am a routine person. I have a regimented skincare routine that I don't care to share with all of you.
0: I knew it. I knew it. So besides the MTV Movie Award, what is your exercise regimen?
2: I take a lot of walks around the block like a 92-year-old grandmother in Florida. I have bad knees.
0: What three staples should everyone have in their closet without fail?
2: I would say a great pair of dress shoes, a great pair of dress pants, and a crisp white t-shirt.
0: Whose fashion advice do you worship?
2: Paul Newman, and I wish I could ask him about it.
0: What's something you learned from The Gap that still holds true?
2: Ooh, how to perfectly fold a turtleneck sweater.
0: If you could distill your personality into one item of clothing, what would it be and why?
2: I guess a sweater?
0: Yep.
2: For lack of a better idea? I don't know. They're versatile. They can be expensive and cheap. And they pretty much, I guess, look good on everybody. Does that even make sense?
0: It does.
2: Okay. I'll go with your word on it.
0: Totally coherent.
2: All right.
0: You sourced costumes for your show. Which was the hardest to find?
2: Season 2 of Schitt's Creek, I wanted this Helmut Lang mohawked hoodie that I had longed for quite some time. It took me 6 months to find. I finally found it on eBay, and we purchased it, we wore it, and I now have it in my closet.
0: Who's your favorite designer right now?
2: Dries Van Noten.
0: Who's the most fashionable character in any rom-com ever?
2: Bridget Jones.
0: Favorite fashion moment in any rom-com ever?
2: Probably this dress is an Aaliyah when Cher Horowitz was held at gunpoint in Clueless.
0: That's a good one.
2: Mm-hmm.
0: Now, you were born in Canada.
2: I was born in Canada, proudly.
0: What does Toronto have over LA?
2: I would say the seasons and nice people.
0: What's the most Canadian thing about you?
2: I say sorry a lot. Sorry? Is it sorry here? I don't know.
0: I'm not hearing a lot of those.
2: Sorry.
0: Now, you said growing up that you were an introvert as a kid. Would you still say that you are an introvert?
2: Yes, which is why a one-take 73 questions situation is not necessarily in my comfort zone.
0: Well, you're doing fine.
2: Mm-hmm.
0: And we have some family over here.
2: Oh.
0: Is this a photo of you and your dad?
2: This is a photo of my family and a photo of me and my dad. My dad actually gave me this little framed photo on the last day of shooting our show.
0: What does it say on that?
2: It says, Daniel, it was an honor being your partner, son. Dad, XO. Oh, no. I don't want to cry for you, Vogue, but I just might.
0: You're so lucky to have a father like him.
2: He is a lovely, lovely, sweet, generous man.
0: Now, when you were growing up, did you have any idea that he was famous?
2: Not until I was around 15 when American Pie came out, and then everyone started asking me if the movie was based on my life. And unfortunately, I have not made love to a pie.
0: You wrote his part on Schitt's Creek.
2: I did.
0: How similar is that persona with his real life one?
2: I would say there's a lot of similarities. He does not like getting his hair wet. So obviously in the first season of our show, I wrote a scene where his hair gets wet. It's what you do to your family.
0: Uh-huh. Damn.
2: Yeah.
0: Now, everyone in the show is individually so funny.
2: They are indeed.
0: Who is often the first to crack up?
2: I would say me. And then I built it into my character. I feel like David laughs a lot at people. And that's just my way of blurring the lines between my unprofessionalism and his eccentricities.
0: Now, you once described Schitt's Creek as being a celebration of love. And rather than just a comedy, a drama with comedic elements.
2: That is, you have done your research.
0: Wow. Nailed it. Would you change that?
2: No. I think that is the most accurate description I have heard so far.
0: What's something you learned recently that really impressed you or blew your mind?
2: How cashews are made. They're not made, they're actually grown on trees. Anyway, Google it. It's crazy.
0: Okay. What are you currently excited about in life right now?
2: Figuring out what my next show is going to be. And also, I've been working on something, and I guess Vogue is the place to show it to.
0: Saving it for Vogue. Uh-oh. That's smart.
2: I'm nervous.
0: What's your favorite book?
2: It's a long-form poem called Autobiography of Red.
0: Right. What's your favorite pizza?
2: Pepperoni double cheese.
0: Do you have any regrets, Dan?
2: I feel like regrets are a waste of time.
0: What was the last thing that made you cry?
2: Shooting the last episode of our entire series.
0: What was the last thing that made you cry from laughing?
2: Shooting the last episode of our entire series.
0: And what was the last time that you were surprised?
2: When we got our Emmy nominations.
0: What do you want?

0: has made them more confident people.
1: It's incredible.
0: It's amazing.
1: You are someone who has proclaimed they love Japan.
0: Yes.
1: So this is correct.
0: Verified that it's a fact.
1: Now, what do you love most about Japan as a country and culture?
0: I feel like when you're there, you feel like you're trapped between the past, the present, and the future, and that's pretty magical.
1: And what's something you always, without fail, have to buy when you're there?
0: Glasses. Which is why I want to...
1: Oh, you're going to... I'm going to try
0: I'm
1: them on.
0: I'm just going to see which one works best.
1: Let's see how I look.
0: For you. Yeah. We might have to do this fitting a little later,
1: right,
0: but I would
1: go
0: with a sunglass, I think, yeah, if I were to do anything.
1: We'll figure it out. But if I had 24 hours to spend in Japan, what one store, bar, restaurant should I have to hit?
0: Okay. Store, I would pick up something from Capital with a K. It's very special. Bar, JBS, which is a little record bar, and Bar Trench, which is sort of a... feels like Sweeney Todd, England or something. And restaurant, there's a little dumpling place in Harajuku. If you just look up best dumplings in Harajuku, you will find that place. But it is extraordinary, and they have the most amazing cucumber salad I have ever eaten.
1: And I just brought you to a place to the last question, talking about food, because the last question I have for you, Dan, this has been great. Can I have some of those pancakes? Because I haven't eaten all day.
0: First of all, we are not eating on camera for Vogue. And second of all, that is an order for one, sir. So, no, you cannot.
1: Ooh.
0: I'm very grateful you were here, though. Sorry.
1: Fine, I'll take it. All right.
2: My seat to the show better be this good, Dua.
3: Hey, Vogue.
1: An answer to 73 questions is now your opening act.
3: I'm ready.
1: Okay, can you first tell me what you're standing on?
3: This is the levitator.
1: Can you tell me the purpose of the levitator?
3: I get up every night and I perform levitating on this while flying through the arena.
1: Oh my god, that sounds like magic. And how many shows have you performed on your tour so far?
3: I've done 23 shows out of 109.
1: Almost a quarter done. And what is the first thing you do when you get to a new city?
3: I love to find a good restaurant and a really fun dive bar.
1: How would you describe the Future Nostalgia Tour in your own words?
3: The craziest thing I've ever done.
1: What's been the most memorable show on the tour?
3: You know, I do get spoiled almost every night, but I have to say MSG was a really special one for me.
1: Love New York City. And how has your approach to touring changed since you first started?
3: It's definitely not rock and roll. It's lots of sleep and lots of tea.
1: Two very important activities. What tip would you give to someone who's about to start their first ever tour?
3: Make sure you take some time for yourself to stay grounded in the midst of all this craziness.
1: And what is your pre-show ritual?
3: I do my dance warm-ups with my dancer, Sharon, and then I do my vocal warm-ups with my backing vocalists. And then I have like a little fist pump handshake with my monitor engineer, Alex, and then I'm off on stage.
1: How is onstage Dua different from Dua just hanging out?
3: Pretty much the same, just a lot more adrenaline.
1: When did you feel most vulnerable on stage?
3: Well, I dropped my mic at my show in Washington, D.C., and I was not prepared for that, so I think that was probably the most vulnerable moment.
1: What's something people may not know about dancing during a performance?
3: Well, I guess, you know, there's a lot of thinking with dancing and singing at the same time, but sometimes you're just thinking about what's for dinner.
1: Now you have me thinking about dance moves. What would you say is your most famous dance move?
3: I think I'm just going to have to show you that one.
1: Oh, I was hoping you'd offer that to me. So Dua, you take the stage, the spotlight is on you. What is the perfect experience you want fans to have at your show?
3: I would love them to have a really fun, really sweaty dancing experience where for 90 minutes you can just forget about everything that's happening on outside these walls.
1: Oh, love it. And what's the first thing you look for in a stage outfit?
3: I love something that's comfortable but makes me feel really good.
1: And you wear four outfits during the show. How did you go about selecting them?
3: So my show is split up in like four acts, and so each outfit tells a different story, from the first one being like the dance size class to the spacesuit at the end.
1: Very cool.
3: Girls, can we do the dance? Because Vogue wanna see it. You ready?
1: That's right.
3: Yeah? All right.
1: Okay.
3: 5, 6, 7, 8. You happy, Vogue?
1: Yes, Dua, you completely made my day.
3: I'll catch up with you guys in a sec.
1: Do you have a message for people who may have made fun of that dance?
3: No, I think the message has been received.
1: Got it. Now, Dua, how do you hope you inspire your fans?
3: I really think, without sounding cliche, if I can do it, you can too. So if you're really passionate about something, then you should really just go for it.
1: That's right. And how old were you when you realized you wanted to be a singer?

0: I dreamt about it from when I was like 4 or 5, but really put it into action when I was 15, mm-hmm. when I left Kosovo for London.
1: And what was the first song you ever wrote?
0: First song I wrote was probably around the age of 4 or 5, and I wrote it for my mum. It was in Albanian, and to translate it, it's like, when I grow up, can I borrow your shoes? When I grow up, can I wear your dress? When I grow up, can I be as pretty as you? And now it's just a running family joke.
1: Oh, that's cute. And what was the most important lesson you learned when you started making music?
0: Just to be really proud of the things that you put out, you know, what you represent and who you are as an artist, just to make sure that you have no regrets when you look back on the decisions that you made.
1: What trait did you get from your mom?
0: I definitely got my nurturing side and wanting to take care of people from my mom.
1: And what about from your dad?
0: The hardworking side and definitely the curiosity element.
1: Was Albanian or English your first language?
0: Albanian was my first language.
1: What Albanian phrase was most often repeated in your house?
0: Çka ka me hongër?
1: And what does that mean?
0: It means what's for dinner.
1: What was for dinner?
0: Lots of yummy stuff. My mum, she's a great cook, and she cooks amazing traditional Albanian food, so I always look forward to it, especially after a long stint on tour.
1: Oh, that's amazing. And what was the most important thing you learned after moving out of your parents' house?
0: I learned how to cook and how to do my dishes and do my laundry.
1: Those are important things to know. And how do you unwind after a performance?
0: I'm still figuring it out. But do you want to follow me and I'll show you something really, really cool?
1: I would very much love to see something cool. Now, Dua, what is the most important thing that travel can do for a person?
0: I feel like it can really just broaden your perspective and your horizons.
1: Now, I need some travel recs. Where should I get the best coffee in New York City?
0: Ludlow Coffee Supply. I love a maple oat latte from there.
1: Best fish and chips in London?
0: Seashell of Lisson Grove.
1: And since we're in Los Angeles right now, where can I see some good art around here?
0: I really love the Broad and LACMA. I think they've got great exhibitions on.
1: Very nice.
0: If you want to follow me, just be careful down these stairs.
1: Cool.
0: And mind your head as well.
1: I wonder where Dua is taking me right now.
0: I'm taking you to the underworld.
1: Oh, I'm ready. And now you're making me crawl. I can't believe how crazy the stage is.
0: Yeah. Hi, Brando.
2: Hi, darling.
0: This is Marlon, Brando, we like to call him.
1: Hey, Brando.
0: Really. And this is my trolley, and this helps me get from A to B when I'm doing quick change. So you can follow me, and I've got you a little seat for you as well. So we can do this together.
1: Nice, so this is how you do it. All right. So Dua, where do you keep your first Grammy?
0: My first Grammy is on the mantelpiece, on top of the fireplace.
1: That's the perfect location. And out of all the award ceremonies that you've been to, which one would you say has the best after party?
0: The best after party is at the Brits, because English people love to get f***ed up.
1: Well, speaking of going out, have you ever used a dating app?
0: I haven't, no.
1: And what's the worst date that you've ever been on?
0: I once went out on a date with a guy. We went to a party, and then we went to the smoking area, and he just started kissing another girl.
1: How rude is that? All right, let's shift gears. If I give the names of people you work with, can you give me one word to describe them?
0: Just one word?
1: Just one word.
0: Okay.
1: Okay, Elton John.
0: A maverick.
1: Calvin Harris.
0: A polymath. Thanks, Brando.
1: And what about Megan the Stallion?
0: Well, it's not really one word, but the hot girl.
1: Now, who would you say you were most excited to collaborate with on the Future Nostalgia remix?
0: I was really excited to collaborate with the Blessed Madonna. Just getting to work with a female producer for the first time was really special for me, and get to reimagine the album was super cool.
1: That is cool. And what song would you play at a dinner party to get every single person on the floor dancing?
0: Oh, The Time Is Now by Moloko.
1: How did your songwriting approach change between your two albums?
0: I just got more confident and I trusted myself and my craft.
1: And what is your favorite lyric that you've ever written?
0: I'll sink my teeth in disbelief because you're the one that I want, which is from my song Love Again.
1: So I love your Future Nostalgia tattoo. When did you get that?
0: I got it before my album came out. I actually announced my album title through the tattoo.
1: Very cool. And do you regret any of your tattoos?
0: No, I don't regret any.
1: Gin or vodka martini?
0: Vodka martini, filthy.
1: And what's one word that describes your style right now?
0: Playful.
1: I think that's a perfect description.
0: All right, I'm going to go and quickly change, and I'll be right back.
1: Okay, Dua, I'm going to keep firing questions at you while you're changing. We can't stop this.
0: All right.
1: All right. What's the biggest difference between getting ready for a red carpet versus getting ready for a concert?
0: When you're getting ready for a show, especially when you're on tour, it's like the traveling circus. You have a routine. It's so much easier, I feel, whereas I feel like red carpets have a lot more pressure.
1: Totally. And what's the biggest difference between your style 5 years ago versus now?
0: Elevated, darling.
1: And who do you think has the best style in the world?
0: I love Kristen McMenemies.
1: Oh, love her. Whoa!
0: I'm getting pretty good at this quick change thing. Should we go and hang out in my dressing room for a sec?
1: That was amazing. So what is your go-to outfit when you're not working?
0: Working, not working, always in a look.
1: What's something that you would never wear?
0: Crocs.
1: Me too. Stilettos or platforms?
0: Stilettos.
1: Monochrome or multicolored?
0: Multicolored.
1: What was the first designer item that you ever bought?
0: Hey, guys.
2: Hey, what's up?
0: First designer item I bought were a pair of Alexander McQueen boots that I got when I signed my record deal. I wore them to death.
1: What was your favorite job?
0: My favorite job was working as a hostess in a restaurant in Soho. I had a lot of amazing memories, made some great friends, and some really debaucherous nights.
1: I can imagine. Who can always make you laugh?
0: My siblings, but I think both me and my sister Rena can agree that our brother Jin is the funniest.
1: What was the last list that you made on your notes app?
0: I'd have to have a look.
1: All right, take the list out. Let's have a look.
0: The last list I made was the numerology report that I got from an astrologist.
1: Ooh, can I see it?
0: Mm-mm.
1: Okay.
0: Hey, John.
1: Hey, John. So how did you get the idea for Service 95?
0: Service 95, it really came from like my love of lists, list making, going and trying out different restaurants, different places, wanting to share that with my friends. Mm. And so I wanted to create a platform where I can do just that. I can also make activism accessible, put stories by incredible journalists that really kind of, they're kind of the kind of stories that you wouldn't necessarily go looking for.
1: Right.
0: And it's an ultimate concierge service, is how I like to see it, from me to you.
1: That's great. And how do you prepare for your podcast interviews?
0: Takes me about 4 or 5 days to do lots of like reading and researching, watching interviews, videos, trying to get an understanding of who my guests are and what are the most interesting questions I could ask them.
1: It's a lot of work. And what's one thing you always travel with?
0: I always travel with my yoga mat.
1: What's the most difficult yoga pose that you've mastered?
0: Crow pose into headstand.
1: I'm not sure what that means, so you'll demonstrate for me?
0: In heels and jeans, I can try.
1: That's great, and I'm gonna be over here and not get in the way of this at all, so.

0: Whoa! And she nails it! 10 out of 10 execution from Dua Lipa. That was amazing, and thank you for showing me that.
1: Of course, anytime.
0: Okay, so one thing I love about you is that you've never shied away from sharing your beliefs. Why is that so important to you?
1: I feel very lucky to have this platform, and so I feel like I need to use it for something that's way bigger than me.
0: Makes sense. And what's a cause that's on your mind right now?
1: I'm actually currently working with the activist Nadia Murad, and trying to find out ways on how we can help the Yazidi community.
0: Who inspires you politically?
1: King Bernie.
0: Is there anything that you'd like to set the record straight on?
1: A lot of people ask me if Dua Lipa is my real name, and it is.
0: Noted. And do you have any newer rules that you would like to add to the new rules that you had before?
1: Yes. Make sure you give your friends your phone on a drunk night out so you don't end up drunk calling someone a million times.
0: That's right. And what's one question you're tired of being asked?
1: Are you ready?
0: And last question, question number 73. For everyone watching at home, what is the definitive answer to the question, are you ready?
1: Always.
0: And I'm ready for your performance. Excited to see you on stage.
1: Mwah.
0: Thanks, Dua.
2: Harley Kloss.
3: Hi, how you doing, Joe?
0: We finally did it.
3: I mean, I've only been waiting for my 73 questions for years.
0: And it's finally happening. What are you working on right now?
3: It's the last day of summer camp here at Code of Classy.
0: Okay, and that is why we're here. Is this what's keeping you most busy in life right now?
3: Yes, Code of Classy and traveling the world and, you know, world domination.
0: What's the first thing you thought of this morning?
3: Whether I should take a subway or cab, traffic.
0: What are you most excited about in life right now?
3: My Code of Classy scholars and all the ways they're going to change the world.
0: Okay, what's your typical workout regimen?
3: Cardio, abs, and booty.
0: Now, I just gotta get this out of the way because the world deserves to know. But is everything cool with you and Taylor?
3: The world needs to know. Well, Jennifer Lawrence was interested. Jen, don't worry. Taylor and I are still really good friends.
0: Well, that's good to hear.
3: You want some coffee?
0: I would love some coffee.
3: Come on.
0: Okay, favorite brunch spot in New York City?
3: I love the Egg Shop. After I ran the marathon last year, I went there and ordered one of everything on the menu.
0: Okay, favorite place to visit in New York City?
3: My office in Soho.
0: Now, as a native Missourian, how would you describe the Midwest to the rest of the world?
3: Us Midwesterners are the nicest people on earth, and we know a thing or two about fried food.
0: All right. How did you get discovered as a model?
3: I was walking in a mall when I was 13 years old.
0: And what's the first show that you ever walked?
3: Calvin Klein.
0: Oh, thank you. What show stands out and why?
3: The first Dior show I ever opened.
0: And congratulations on your engagement. Let me see that ring. Can I see the ring?
3: Thank you.
0: Yes. Oh, wow. Now, where did you guys get engaged?
3: In upstate New York.
0: Well, it's beautiful. And
3: how
0: did it go down?
3: It was a romantic weekend, just the two of us.
0: Carly, what's the most incredible location that you've ever shot a cover?
3: Ooh, I did this shoot at the SpaceX factory. Super cool.
0: And what is the most difficult and challenging shoot that you've ever had to do in all of your career?
3: I did an Annie Leibovitz shoot in a blizzard wearing a swimsuit.
0: Would you change anything about your career?
3: Not a thing.
0: So no regrets.
3: I feel like I've learned a lot.
4: Hey, Carly.
3: Hi, how you doing, Destiny?
4: Just coding.
3: Good.
0: Who is that?
3: It's my girl, Destiny, one of my Code with Classy scholars.
0: Ah, let's go see him.
3: You want to meet the rest?
0: Yes.
3: Come on.
0: Who's the most stylish person alive?
3: Annette De Laurenta.
0: Best thing you've ever worn?
3: A Dior couture gown.
0: Something you wish you hadn't worn?
3: Oh my gosh, there is a lot of paparazzi evidence of things that I wish I would not have worn, but you live and you learn.
0: True words, Carly.
3: Hi, ladies.
5: Hi, Carly.
0: Hi, scholars.
4: Hi, guy from 73 Questions.
0: So here I have arrived at Code with Classy Camp. How many years has this been going on?
3: This is our third summer that we've run camps across the country.
0: All right, and how many scholars were there at Code with Classy Camps this summer?
3: We had 1,000 brilliant young women in our classrooms.
0: Can you tell me a cool project that's going on right now?
3: Mercy?
6: A web app connecting young girls with programs and internships.
3: There you go.
0: Impressive. Carly, why coding? What drew you to coding in the first place?
3: I was really curious about this mysterious language that was building the technology that touches my life.
0: Can you provide a layman's definition of coding?
3: At its core, it's a language that builds that technology.
0: What does all that coding mean behind you?
3: It is a problem waiting to be solved.
0: Can you solve it?
3: Mana, wanna help?
4: Yes.
0: Carly, how do you describe yourself?
3: I'm a 6'2" giraffe from the loo.
0: How do you think your scholars would describe you?
2: A boss.
0: A boss.
3: Thank you. I'll take it. Thanks, guys.
0: Raina, what do we got?
7: Finished.
3: Oh, nice. Perfect. Good job, Raina.
7: Thank you.
0: Carly, you've been doing this for a while. Great things are happening. What are some of your scholars going on to achieve?
3: Our girls are amazing, and they've gone on to win $50,000 hackathon prizes and scholarships to study computer science at colleges all across the country. And they're building web apps and apps that are helping change their communities and change the world.
8: Amazing. And this program is girls only?
3: Yes.
8: Why girls only?
3: Because there aren't enough young women with access to learn these skills.
8: What's the best advice that you've ever received?
3: Work hard, be humble, and always bring cookies.
8: What advice do you give all your scholars behind you right now?
3: If you can dream it, you can build it.
8: Do you collect anything?
3: Oh my gosh, I'm a bit of a hoarder. I kind of save everything in my life. But Anna Laura from my team collects sugar packets from every city we go to, which is a lot of cities.
8: Most prized possession, go.
3: Ooh, my Graham scarf she gave me that every time I wear it, it makes me think of her.
8: What's something few people know about you?
3: I am hyper-competitive, especially when it comes to board games.
8: When have you been most starstruck?
3: When I met Michelle Obama.
0: What do people say when they're starstruck by you?
3: By me?
0: Uh-huh.
3: They usually say, wow, you're taller in real life.
8: Now, if you didn't pick up modeling, what would you have done with your life?
3: I would have, and still might, have become a doctor, I love kids, or a kindergarten teacher.
8: Now, who can you say is your role model from within the modeling world and beyond?
3: Christy Turlington, within the modeling world, and Gloria Steinem.
9: Carly!
3: She's amazing.
9: Carly, what are you doing?
3: Hi, Casey!
8: Casey Neistat on Escape Classic.
3: Casey's here. Bye, ladies!
2: Bye, Carly!
8: What's your first concert?
3: Red Hot Chili Peppers.
8: Favorite book?
3: The Alchemist.
8: Podcast that you're currently into?
3: How I Built This.
9: Hey, hi, Casey. How are you?
3: Oh, 73 questions.
9: Doing it, huh?
3: You want to ask me a question?
9: I had a kind of a personal question for you. About the wedding, I know you're still really early in the planning and stuff, but the guest list. I want to know if I could bring all three kids, because then I would need to bring a nanny.
3: I'll call you later.
9: She doesn't need to sit maybe at the reception. She doesn't need a dinner or anything.
3: I'll call you later. Give Candace my love.
9: Okay. Bye, Carly.
8: How'd you guys meet anyway?
3: Casey opened my eyes to the world of YouTube and really helped me start my own YouTube channel.
8: Now, between you and Casey, how many videos do you think you've created?
3: Oh my gosh, too many to count.
0: By the way, I'm a big fan of your YouTube channel.
3: You?
0: Why did you start the Colossi channel anyway?
3: I wanted to create videos and tell my story straight from me to the audience without any filters.
0: That's how you do it these days. Now, Carly, how do you stay energized?
3: Oh my gosh, a lot of coffee.
0: What's a supermodel beauty secret that you'd be willing to share with me?
3: Okay, well, every supermodel knows that you need good light, especially good natural light. Take a good selfie, do your makeup, the works.
0: How has the modeling industry changed since you started?
3: Oh my gosh, in so many ways. But especially the rise of social media has really kind of democratized power within fashion.
8: What is social media's effect on all of it?
3: Social media really has kind of given everyone an opportunity to have a voice.
8: What's the most positive aspect of modeling and fashion that you think is rarely acknowledged?
3: I don't think people realize how collaborative and creative the process really is.
8: If you had the ability to change something in this world, what would it be?
3: I would want to give equal access to education and opportunities to all girls and women around the world.
8: What does feminism mean to you?
3: All of that, and women really supporting one another.
8: Okay, favorite thing you love to do with your friends?
3: Go out and dance.
8: Best gals trip you've ever taken?
3: My three sisters and I went to Europe for a month and had an epic adventure.
8: Who's the fiercest and fearless of all your friends?
3: My girl, Ashley Graham, no doubt.
8: Her 73 questions was amazing.
3: Her 73 questions was amazing.
8: Are you FaceTiming her right now?
3: Right now? Sure.
8: All right, cooking or baking?
3: Baking. What are we talking about? Baking, of course.
8: Salty or sweet?
3: Oh, don't make me. Don't make me choose.
8: If you can make a cameo in anything, what would it be?
3: James Bond. I love Money Pit.
0: Ladies and gentlemen, it's Ashley Graham.
3: Hi, Ash.
10: Hey, Carly.
3: This is my 73 questions. Do you want to ask me a question?
10: Of course I do. What's your favorite cocktail?
3: Mint mojito.
10: love a mint mojito.
3: Thanks, Ash. I'll call you later.
0: Carly, what is your must-have beauty product?
3: Ooh, Estee Lauder Advanced Night Repair Serum. Mm-hmm. It's the best.
0: What's your favorite lip color?
3: Any shade of red.
0: Now, you grew up doing ballet. How often are you dancing these days?
3: Not as often as I like, but I love ballet, and I feel like it never leaves you.
0: Okay, can you show me a move?
3: Oh, sure. All right. Undo, plié, relevé, da-da-da-da-da-da-da.
0: Not bad.
3: Ta-da.
0: Still got those moves. Now, Carly, you have a crystal ball? Where are you in 10 years?
3: I want to be surrounded by loved ones and working hard and being challenged and fulfilled by whatever it is I'm doing.
0: The last question I have for you, Carly, before you go, hey, that scholar with that idea, like, is she gonna take an investor for that idea? Like, is she gonna take an early round of funding?
3: How much money are you willing to invest?
0: $50,000.
3: How much equity do you
0: 20%.
3: Want? 20%.
0: 5%.
3: 10%.
0: 5%.
3: 7%. 5%.
0: You drive a hard bargain, Klaus.
3: I'll have our people call your people.
0: Deal. Thanks.
3: Bye, Joe. Bye-bye.
0: Hey, Kendall Jenner.
7: Hi.
0: I came here to ask you 73 questions very, very quickly.
7: Let's do it. Come on in.
0: All right. So, here we are in the home you grew up in.
7: Yeah.
0: How often do you hang out here?
7: Not too often anymore.
0: What's your favorite memory in this home?
7: Sneaking out late.
0: What's your favorite holiday to celebrate in this home?
7: Christmas.
0: Okay. What is the most absurd nickname that someone has ever given you?
7: Killa, but I haven't been called that since high school.
0: What was your first job?
7: Dog walking.
0: What's something about you that you wish more people focused on?
7: My ass.
0: What scares you the most?
7: Losing someone.
0: What angers you the most?
7: Delayed flights.
0: What makes you laugh the most?
7: My friend Tyler.
0: What's your favorite curse word?
7: F***.
0: What is going on there?
7: Mom, what are you doing?
11: I'm doing a major renovation to your room. But what should I make it into?
7: A planetarium.
0: So, what is modeling really like?
7: A dream come true.
0: Where's one place you'd like to go and not be recognized?
7: The beach.
0: Okay, so this is your mother's closet. Wow, that is an abundance of shoes.
7: Yeah.
0: What's the precise number of shoes in that closet?
7: 73, but only sneakers.
0: That's a good number. Best fashion tip you learned from your mom?
7: Always to take care of my things.
0: What is your must-have beauty product?
7: Red lipstick.
0: What's the worst beauty trend you've ever tried?
7: Plucking my eyebrows too much.
0: What's the worst fashion trend of all time?
7: Wedge sneakers.
0: What's your morning beauty ritual?
7: Drinking tons of water and brushing my teeth.
0: What's your spirit animal?
7: Tupac Shakur.
12: Kendall, let's do a quick touch-up.
7: Hi, okay.
12: Do you have a secret beauty tip?
7: Drinking tons of water.
12: Do you have a secret hobby?
7: Photography.
0: Do you have a secret?
7: If I told you, it wouldn't be a secret anymore.
12: Okay, good to go.
0: What's the most expensive thing you've ever splurged on?
7: My vintage car.
0: What do you wear when nobody's watching?
7: Nothing.
0: What is your favorite thing you've ever worn?
7: Anything a little controversial.
0: Okay, here's an onslaught of sister questions.
7: Okay.
0: Who is your favorite sister right now?
7: Chloe.
0: Who's your favorite to pose with at this current moment?
7: All of them.
0: Who is the funniest sibling and why?
7: I think Kylie, because she's super sarcastic.
0: Who is the craziest sibling and why?
7: Drunk or sober.
0: Who is the neediest sibling and why?
7: None of us. We're all super independent women.
0: Which sister's closet would you love to raid?
7: Kim, always.
0: What's one thing only you know about Kim?
7: She can do almost anything with her toes.
0: What's it like being an aunt?
7: Great, because I can give them back.
0: If Kim has another kid, what should she call him or her?
7: South?
0: Can you name four other names that start with K?
7: Kat, Katie, Karen, Cassandra.
0: That works. Favorite movie of all time?
7: The Notebook.
0: What movies made you cry the hardest and laugh the hardest?
7: Cry the hardest, Marley and Me, and laugh the hardest, Bridesmaids.
0: Okay, you can only dance to one song for the rest of your life. What song is it?
7: Whitney Houston, I Want to Dance with Somebody, of course.
0: If you joined the Spice Girls, what would your name be?
7: Kitten Spice.
0: If your life was a song or movie, what would the title be?
7: It ain't as easy as it looks.
0: Okay.
13: What is the craziest time you've ever had with Gigi?
7: One time we were in Cannes and pulled an all-nighter and ended up in Monaco.
13: What is your nickname for Gigi?
7: Ouija.
13: Using the fewest words possible, can you explain to me how you are related to Gigi?
7: So her stepdad is my half-brother's stepdad, ex-stepdad. Does that make sense?
13: Not at all.
7: Okay, sorry.
13: Do you read internet comments?
7: No.
13: What's the funniest thing you've ever read about yourself on the internet?
7: That I'm having Justin Bieber's spirit child.
13: What do you want to say to your fans?
7: I love you.
13: All right. What's the story behind this Instagram photo?
7: This is me getting ready for an event with my stylist and my seamstress in some sick boots.
13: What's the story behind this Instagram photo?
7: This is me and my sisters at my sister's baby shower having some sister time.
13: What's the story behind this Instagram photo?
7: This is my always mood.
13: Will you post a selfie of you and me on your Instagram?
7: No. Let's go to the pool.
13: Name one thing you cannot live without.
7: Pasta.
14: Kendall.
7: Hi.
14: I just had a baby. What should I do to celebrate?
7: Maybe go hang out with your wife.
13: What TV show would you kill to make a cameo in?
7: The Bachelorette.
13: Do you have a favorite episode of Keeping Up with the Kardashians?
7: Yeah, probably the one where I did prosthetics with my sisters.
13: Would you ever do a spinoff?
7: No, I like working with my family too much.
13: What are three things you look for in a man?
7: Confidence, good sense of humor, and great style.
13: Who did you have a crush on when you were younger?
7: Benny the Jet Rodriguez.
13: All right, what was your first memory?
7: Me running down the halls in my house in a little leopard coat.
13: Who would make you totally starstruck?
7: Angelina Jolie, of course.
13: All right, favorite place to visit that's not a home?
7: Palm Springs.
13: Do you have a hidden talent?
7: Yeah, I can make bird noises.
13: Prove it.
15: Kendall, get your ass in here.
13: What was the name of your first pet?
7: Harley. Yes, Mom. What's up?
16: Well, I finished your planetarium and wanted to know what's the most embarrassing thing that your mom's ever done?
7: Maybe this, all your magazines. Love you.
16: Love you.
13: If you had to choose another career, what would you do?
7: Probably working on a farm somewhere.
13: How would you describe yourself in three words?
7: I'm a weirdo, I'm motivated, and I'm jet-lagged.
13: If you could have a superpower, what would it be?
7: Gosh, probably to be invisible whenever I want it to be.
13: What's the biggest surprise you've ever had?
7: Maybe when one of my sisters got pregnant, or when Kanye proposed to Kim.
13: What is the best piece of advice you've ever received?
7: Treat people the way you want to be treated.
13: What advice would you give your younger self?
7: Don't wear that.
13: What do you hope for by the time you're 30?
7: Happiness, love, and a family.
13: What are you doing immediately after this interview?
7: Going to the gym. This body doesn't do it itself.
13: All right, last question. Before I leave, can I film you with some crazy filters on your face?
7: Thought you'd never ask.
13: Okay, so here you are with some insane eyeballs. And let's see what else we have. Looks like you have a beard now.
7: Okay.
13: Do that bird thing again.
7: Sure.
13: Okay.
7: Okay, that's enough.
13: You
7: go now.
17: How are you today?
16: I'm great. How are you?
17: I'm very excited to be here. And how do you prefer I call you? Lady? Lady Gaga?
16: Call me Lady.
17: Okay, Lady. What's something unreal that's happened this month?
16: The trailer for A Star Is Born was released.
17: Okay, and what's something you're proud to say is now behind you?
16: You know, all the negative stuff that happens in your 20s.
17: It's a colorful patio. How do you start your day?
16: I start my day with a nice workout, and then I take a shower or a long hot bath.
17: Lady, how many times have you been on the cover of Vogue? 2 times? 3 times?
16: I have no idea. You should ask Vogue that question.
17: What have you read in the press about yourself that made you laugh?
16: That I'm from Yonkers and not Manhattan.
17: What's the strangest rumor you've ever heard about yourself?
16: That I have a penis.
17: And what's the one thing you've read that is 100% correct?
16: It is 100% correct that I love authentic people.
17: Is it true you watch horror movies to relax?
16: True.
17: Where does inspiration often strike for you?
16: Well, I find inspiration in all sorts of places, and the minute that I see it, I grab it and I run for the piano or I run for my typewriter.
17: Is it difficult to write music at this moment?
16: No, it's not. It's actually been fantastic writing music.
17: Do you have to be in love to write a good love song?
16: I would say that it is good to be in love, to write a love song or to have been in love at one point. But it's also interesting, there's a lot of music in history that was written by people that have never been in love.
17: Do the same rules apply for sad songs?
16: No, I think that there's no rules when it comes to making music.
17: What's your most nostalgic memory from New York City?
16: My most nostalgic memory, going to bars with my friends.
17: All right, can you describe New York City in three adjectives?
16: Gritty, fun, and bright.
17: What was the best year in that city?
16: The best year?
17: Mm-hmm.
16: For me, 2007, when I was 21.
17: What was the best night you've ever had there?
16: I couldn't name just one. I had too many great nights.
17: What's the best memory you have about Elton John?
16: My best memories with Elton are when I'm hanging out with him and my godchildren, and David, his husband.
17: Is it true you wear a hat every day?
16: I do not wear a hat every single day. I did during the album cycle of Joanne.
17: What is the best advice you've ever received?
16: From Tony Bennett through Duke Ellington. Number one, never give up. Number two, never not listen to number one.
17: Very wise words. What would you like to be remembered for?
16: I would like to be remembered for the message behind Born This Way. I would like to be remembered for believing that people are equal. I would like to be remembered for being courageous and different.
17: Was there ever a moment where you really felt like you made it?
16: When I heard Just Dance on the radio for the first time in Canada.
17: Do you feel like there's pressure for you to constantly be on?
16: I don't know. I don't really know what being on means.
17: Lady, can you show me a hidden talent?
16: No.
17: What's your biggest pet peeve?
16: When people ask me what my hidden talents are, I'll show you when I'm ready.
17: Okay, fair enough. And where are my manners? Here I am standing here, not giving you this gift.
16: Thank you. That's so kind
17: You're
16: of you.
17: You're a Bowie fan, right?
16: Yeah, I love David Bowie.
17: Great. I'm just going to go back over here now.
16: Thank you so much. That's so nice.
17: You're welcome. Now, what's a place in the world that always makes you feel safe?
16: The Lower East Side in Manhattan.
17: What's your greatest inspiration?
16: People.
17: Is there something you would still like to do?
16: There's so much I would still like to do. I just want to keep on dreaming.
17: What set the Super Bowl apart for you as a performance?
16: It was a milestone performance for me. I felt it really marked the decade of the first 10 years of my career, and it felt like the fans performed the Super Bowl, not me. It was really for them.
17: Now, beyond the Super Bowl, what's a performance or a dream gig that you love to do?
16: I'm dreaming up playing in Vegas, and I haven't done that yet, but I will be this coming winter.
17: What other duet would you love to do one day besides Tony?
16: More Tony, more Elton, and Stevie Wonder.
17: Is it true you own Michael Jackson's Thriller jacket?
16: I do own one Thriller jacket.
17: How do you spend your downtime when you're on the road?
16: I like hanging out with my girlfriends.
17: What's your favorite song to cover?
16: Oh, I love to cover so many different songs. Many from the Great American Songbook and also classics from now. So right now, I just recently covered Your Song by Elton John, and I love that.
17: What's a song that you would love to cover?
16: I have sang it live, but I have never recorded What a Difference a Day Makes. It's a great song.
17: Okay, you're at karaoke. What are you going to pick?
16: Andrea Bocelli and Celine Dion, The Prayer.
17: Do you prefer a crowd of 300 people or 30,000?
16: Both.
17: What would you say is the number one look you've had in your career?
16: The number one look in my career, I would say, at the MTV Music Awards when I wore Alexander McQueen from his very last collection before he died.
17: How much does a persona actually affect the musicality?
16: I don't really know what people mean by persona when they bring that up with me. I just change as I make art, so the music affects my personality and vice versa.
17: What is the first thing that you're drawn to in a look?
16: I don't know. I have a very immediate emotional reaction to fashion.
17: What excites you the most about fashion?
16: I like that fashion can both be a form of expression and a form of hiding.
17: How do you describe your personal style?
16: My personal style is Gaga.
17: Who is the most fashionable fictional character?
16: Audrey Hepburn in Breakfast at Tiffany's.
17: What's your go-to look right at this moment?
16: Audrey Hepburn in Breakfast at Tiffany's.
17: Can you reveal for me one of your beauty secrets?
16: Soon.
17: Strong lip or strong eye?
16: Both strong lip and strong eye.
17: How do you usually unwind?
16: I unwind listening to jazz.
17: And what is Bradley Cooper like in person?
16: Bradley Cooper is an incredible actor, incredible director, and absolutely incredible friend all the way around. I'm so excited for people to see his talent.
17: What do you want your fans to take away from A Star Is Born?
16: I want them to take away the beautiful love story, the undertones of family dynamic with alcoholism and codependency, and also that the movie is a very, very strong expression of what it means to become a star, and that she, myself, Allie, does not really become one until the last frame of the movie.
17: Lady, do you consider yourself a feminist?
16: Yes.
17: What does feminism mean to you?
16: I think feminism is the fight for women's rights, for equality, and also to protect women as much as possible within rape culture.
17: What message do you want to send to your young female fans?
16: To my young female fans, I would say your body belongs to you, your mind belongs to you, your emotions belong to you, and just always be true to yourself and exercise what you want to be all the time. And if you don't feel comfortable doing something, then don't do it. Stay true to who you are.
17: Do you think the way society views women is changing?
16: I think it is changing. I think that society is having a more protective view of women in some ways. But I think on the political side, we still have a long way to go.
17: Is it true you could write a song in 10 minutes?
16: True.
17: Well, it's also true that we're fast approaching the end of this interview. So how about we finish this off with some rapid-fire answers? What do you think?
16: That sounds great.
17: So, where do you
16: I have a gift for you.
17: Oh, lady, you didn't have to. You bought me roses?
16: They're from my garden.
17: That's very nice of you. Thank you.
16: You're very welcome.
17: Okay. Where do you want to be in 9 years?
16: In 9 years, I'd like to be right here.
17: What real person in history would you love to portray on film?
16: Cleopatra.
17: What show are you hooked on right now?
16: This one.
17: I appreciate that. Favorite book?
16: Letters to a Young Poet, Rainer Maria Rilke.
17: Favorite movie musical?
16: Guys and Dolls.
17: What bar should everyone go to in New York City?
16: Welcome to the Johnson.
17: Favorite place to view art?
16: Everywhere.
17: What's the best concert you've been to?
16: Radiohead.
17: Are both your parents really Italian?
16: Yes.
17: Favorite film you've seen this month?
16: A Star Is Born.
17: Favorite film growing up?
16: The Wizard of Oz.
17: What's a favorite thing you love to do with all your friends?
16: Go to bars with boys.
17: Was there ever a time you felt nervous performing?
16: Every time right before.
17: What are 3 things you cannot live without?
16: Family, friends, and freedom.
17: What music does a music icon play at a dinner party?
16: I play jazz.
17: And the last question I have for you, lady, have you ever performed secretly on a street corner?
16: Of course.
17: And that concludes our interview. Bye. Thank you so much.
16: Thank you. Bye.
18: It's fine. Yes.
17: Hey, Tiffany. And friends, thank you for squeezing me into your busy schedule. You ready to answer 73 questions?
18: Yes, she ready. Let's do it.
17: All right, let's kick it off. What have you been up to today?
18: I've been doing press all day.
17: Are you a morning person or a night person?
18: Night person.
17: What's making you laugh lately?
18: My friends.
17: So speaking of your friends, how would they describe you in 3 words?
18: I don't know. How would y'all describe me?
19: Genuine.
20: Wise.
21: Fun.
17: And now back at you. How would you describe yourself in 3 words?
18: I would say fun, honest, and a hot mess from top to top.
17: What's your favorite vacation destination?
18: Bermuda.
17: Last country you visited?
18: Eritrea.
17: A country you wish to visit?
18: I would like to go back to Eritrea.
17: What's the most exciting thing in your life right now?
18: My career.
17: Who would you consider to be your mentor?
18: The world.
17: What's the best piece of advice you've ever been given?
18: Never trust nobody.
17: Now, if your life were a hashtag, what would it be?
18: She ready. You know what?
17: What?
18: I'm ready to show y'all around here. Let me show you this place.
17: Oh,
18: it's
17: amazing.
18: Really cool. It's
17: okay.
18: Caroline's.
17: Where did you grow up, Tiffany?
18: South Central LA.
17: What's the best thing about LA?
18: The weather.
17: When was the last time you cried?
18: Yesterday.
17: What words do you live by?
18: She ready. Hey, come on in. This is a secret way into the showroom.
17: Okay. Now, when was the last time you were genuinely starstruck?
18: When I met Oprah Winfrey.
17: And how did it feel meeting Oprah?
18: Like magic. Hey, you know what? There's a show going on here tonight. You guys want to get on the guest list?
17: Yeah, that'd
18: okay,
17: be amazing.
18: Okay, can you take care of them and put them on the list?
20: Absolutely.
18: Thank you.
17: Now, I hear you're writing the intro for Richard Pryor's Diary.
18: That's true.
17: Now, what was it like hanging out with Barbara Streisand?
18: Amazing, like magic.
17: What would be your dream lineup of comedians, living or not living, to do a comedy tour with?
18: George Carlin, Lenny Bruce, Tony Rock, Marlo Williams, and Kevin Hart.
17: It's a good list. Now, do you have any warm-up rituals or routines?
18: Yes, I get in the mirror and I go, baby daddy, baby daddy, baby daddy, baby daddy, baby daddy, baby daddy, child support, child support, child support, child support, child support. Basically, I say all the things that I don't want really fast to trick the universe into giving me what I do want. Hey, Brian, can you turn the lights on for me?
19: You got it. Let there be light.
18: Thank you. Isn't it beautiful in here?
17: It's lovely. Tiffany, is there ever a time you consider yourself shy?
18: Oh, I am shy when I'm around really hot guys.
17: How would you describe your personal style?
18: Cute and fun.
17: All right, and moving into fashion, you wore an amazing dress on this year's Oscars red carpet. What was the significance behind it?
18: My father said one day I would be able to go to a really amazing event like that, and when I do, I need to represent his people. So he's from Eritrea, so I wore a princess dress from Eritrea.
17: You look beautiful in it.
18: Thank you.
17: Now, what's the most treasured item in your wardrobe?
18: My unicorn onesie.
17: When's the next time you're going to be wearing that?
18: Soon as I get home.
17: Heels or flats?
18: Flats.
17: What is your best quality?
18: My honesty.
17: What is your worst quality?
18: My honesty.
17: Is it true you speak Japanese?
18: Hai, nihongo ga skoshi wakarimasu ka?
17: Impressive. Can you teach me something in Japanese?
18: Hai.
17: What does that mean?
18: Yes.
17: Now I know how to say yes.
18: Mm-hmm.
17: Now, what's the best seat in the house when Tiffany Haddish is headlining a comedy show?
18: Follow me, I'll show you exactly where you should sit.
17: Do you like interacting with your audience?
18: Yes.
17: How many shows have you done?
18: I don't remember exactly.
17: What's one thing that bothers you the most?
18: Liars.
17: If you had a talk show, what would it be called?
18: She ready for success. Let's talk.
17: Who's your celebrity crush?
18: Whoever liked me and can make more money.
17: Who's a dream love scene partner?
18: Michael B. Jordan.
17: Michael B. I love that guy.
18: Have a seat. This is right where you should sit.
17: Okay,
18: this is the best place, the best seat in the house.
17: It's a good view. Now, what's a role that you would love to take on?
18: Wonder Woman's sister.
17: Okay, this one's out of left field. But your Instagram shows that you love gardening. What do you got growing these days?
18: Well, I have vegetables in there, but I haven't been home for a while, so it's probably weeds.
17: Now, for anyone wanting to get into gardening, what's the best and most useful tip that you can offer them?
18: Oh, when you have leftover eggshells from making like scrambled eggs, take those eggshells, break them up, and put them in your dirt with the garden, and it should feed everything.
17: Interesting. And what would you feed your friends if they came over for dinner?
18: Fried chicken, kale salad, and joyful greens.
17: Who would your three dream dinner party attendees be?
18: Oprah Winfrey, Michelle Obama, and Jesus.
17: And Taylor Swift made you dinner once. Is this true?
18: That is true.
17: And what did she make?
18: She made some brisket, it was beef, chicken, which was delicious, some potato salad, delicious, and some cornbread. It was so good, and I brought the joyful greens.
17: Mm. Now, what's it like being a famous comedian?
18: Interesting.
17: Now, you quit comedy for a moment in your late teens. Why?
18: Because I couldn't afford to get to the comedy club. I didn't have enough money for transportation.
17: Now, in your book, you said jokes and laughter helped you survive. How so?
18: They helped me to deal with the hard stuff and find the funny in it and laugh about it.
17: What's one thing people don't know about your career?
18: That it took me over 20 years to get here.
17: It's a long path. What does your family mean to you?
18: Everything.
17: Now let's do some word associations, mm-hmm. Okay? First one, Arsenio Hall.
18: Best dude ever. Really kind guy. Gave me a chance.
17: Bar mitzvahs?
18: Oh, I love them because I made some money. And they're super fun.
17: Roscoe?
18: I miss him terribly.
17: Kevin Hart.
18: Big brother.
17: Doc Martens.
18: Oh yeah, my first pair of shoes I ever bought, and I love them to death. Wore them to the soles fell off of them.
17: Now I want you to imagine you're mid-set, you're on a roll, and somebody starts heckling. How do you respond?
18: Oh, well, what I like to do, let me show you how I deal with hecklers. I get on, and I tell them I something straight up. I don't come to your job and do that, and then I destroy their spirit.
17: What was your first stand-up gig like?
18: It was pretty horrible. it was a show that was with women that love other women. I did really bad. And they still paid me $50 for 15 minutes. And I said, well, this is what I'm gonna do for the rest of my life because I did horribly and they still paid me.
17: Were you nervous?
18: Oh yeah, I was very nervous. You wanna see what it feels like to be nervous? Get on this stage, come
17: up
18: here.
17: Let's do it.
18: Come on up here and join me. And imagine there's hundreds of people watching me.
17: It's a lot of people.
18: And you have to tickle their soul.
17: Okay, so I'm here on stage, the lights are on me. How do I hype up this crowd?
18: Oh, well, okay, so what I like to do is I have some music playing, and then I come on stage and I dance a little bit, like, hey, and then I go, she ready? And then everybody's like, yeah. And I go, is he ready? Are we ready? And they're like, yeah. And I'm like, yeah, all right. And then I just start telling jokes.
17: Tiffany, when did you know that comedy was going to be a reality for you?
18: The first break I got was on Bill Bellamy's Who's Got Jokes.
17: What was the main reason you chose to write your book, The Last Black Unicorn?
18: Because I felt like all these experiences I have must be to share with the world so that they can know they're not alone.
17: What did you feel when writing it?
18: Every single emotion you could ever imagine.
13: What's something you love being asked?
18: All these questions you've been asking me.
13: Aw, well, honesty is your best quality, right?
18: Yeah, well.
13: If you could go on your own girls' trip, like in the movie, where would you go?
18: South Africa.
13: Is there a girls' trip too in the works?
18: Yeah, I hope so. We've been talking about it.
13: What's one thing you've always wanted to do on stage?
18: Tell jokes in lingerie.
13: What's in your Netflix queue?
18: The unfortunate series of Limity Slickets, Vince. I think that's what's called. I love the songs in there. And a bunch of cartoons.
13: Good stuff.
19: Hey, Tiffany.
18: Huh?
19: Doors open up in 5, okay?
18: Okay, we gotta wrap this up because I gotta let everybody in and I gotta get ready.
13: Okay, well, this is perfect timing because I just have one more question. Mm-hmm. How do you normally end your sets?
18: I normally curse the audience with all the joy and happiness they can handle.
13: Well, Tiffany, this has been a pleasure having this interview
18: Thank
13: with you.
18: Thank you. You're welcome.
13: Thank you for... Oh!
18: Oh, damn. I didn't mean for that to happen like that.
13: Really,
18: I shouldn't have did that. I was trying to drop the mic, but, you know, the club owners, they don't like it when you drop the mic
13: because
18: that messed the mic up. And then, yeah, okay, it still worked good. All right, bye. I was just trying to be cute for the camera.
11: Hey, Joe. Hi.
13: It is such an honor to be here to ask you 73 questions here in London.
11: Come on
13: in. Oh, thank you. And the first question is, what is this place?
11: It's quite nice, isn't it?
13: It's beautiful.
11: But it turns out you play the queen a few times and then they give you this.
13: So I guess life has been kicked up a notch, hasn't it?
11: Well, it's all right.
13: Oh, I'm in the presence of a queen. Where are my manners?
11: Oh, right now? No, really, you don't have to. You don't have to do it. Do it again, but a little bit less. There we go. That's perfect.
13: Okay, great. So what was your first professional acting role?
11: It was Bruiser.
13: And what was your first acting role ever?
11: Gene Brody.
13: How old were you?
11: 16.
13: What did you grow up watching constantly?
11: Dynasty.
13: Oh.
20: Olivia, can I arrange anything for you and your guests?
11: Oh, just a simple cup of tea would be lovely. Thank you, William.
13: Olivia, I can't proceed with this interview until I ask you a question about this masterpiece on your wall. What is the story with this art here?
11: Well, it's from 1700. It's all original. It's probably as old as your country.
13: You sure this wasn't painted more recently?
11: No.
13: Comedy or drama?
11: Both.
13: How do you know when you've nailed a scene?
11: I don't think you do. I think you know when you haven't nailed it.
13: What film do you never get tired of watching?
11: It's a Wonderful Life.
13: What performance is the best of all time?
11: I don't think you can answer that. I have no idea.
13: What's the craziest thing you've ever done auditioning for a role?
11: I ate a cigarette butt.
13: What good habit are you trying to adopt?
11: Drinking more water.
13: What show are you currently binge watching?
11: The other two.
13: What's the most outrageous thing that you've ever done in your life?
11: I pooed in the cupboard. But I was 3.
13: What's been the most difficult thing you've ever shot?
11: Madame Thénardier for Les Miserables, because she beat children.
13: What accent do you think is the most difficult to master?
11: Geordie or Narnage?
13: Now, you famously do not have a process, is that correct?
11: Yes.
13: Though when playing such recognizable people, does that demand a different approach?
11: Yes. Because suddenly there's an awful lot of footage and research and documentation, and then you actually have to read stuff.
13: Now, after reading a script, what do you do?
11: I try to work out if I've had a gut reaction to it.
13: What is the most ridiculous fact that you know?
11: Apparently, some cats are allergic to humans. Would you like a cup of tea?
13: I would love some, thank you. And by the way, does this POV-style interview remind you of your peep show days?
11: Yes.
13: Yeah.
11: Oh, after you.
13: No, after you.
11: Oh, no, please, you're the guest.
13: Oh, I insist.
11: No, come on, after you.
13: Oh, ladies first.
11: No, come on. Sorry.
13: Okay.
11: That didn't work real well.
13: Sorry. Yeah, sure. Wow, look at this room.
11: Yeah.
13: Wow, and there's even more art.
11: Yes, and this baby, oldest baby ever depicted in a painting, 34 years old.
13: Wow. And look at this elaborate tea setup we have here. This is incredible.
11: Well, it's nothing. It's just a little thing.
13: Would you consider high tea to be the most British thing on earth?
11: It's quite British, along with trying to get into a room through a door politely.
13: What's the most British phrase ever?
11: After you.
13: And what joke would you say perfectly distills British humor?
11: Pull my finger. Unless that won't do that.
13: How do you suggest we drink this tea?
11: Well, I'll be mum, shall I?
13: I have no idea what that means.
11: That means I'll pour.
13: Okay. Now, your first roles lean towards a very particular brand of comedy. How would you describe the humor to someone who's never seen it?
11: Quite dark. Bit culty, probably not for your mum.
13: And how would you describe yourself?
11: I think it's peculiar to describe oneself.
13: Was there a time when you considered pivoting away from acting?
11: No, can't do anything else.
13: Can you describe your style in 3 words?
11: Nope.
13: What's an article of clothing that you can't bear to give away?
11: My biggest, comfiest pants, and it would be weird to give them away.
13: This tea looks great.
11: Doesn't it? This is a very good colour.
8: Dad, it looks really nice and cloudy.
1: I think I've probably nailed it.
8: What's the most extravagant thing in your wardrobe? Oh, thank you.
1: Welcome. I have the beautiful Stella McCartney dress that she made me for Vanity Fair and an Alexander McQueen clutch bag.
8: Who's your favorite designer right now?
1: That's quite hard because I don't think I could choose. Prada, Stella, Alexander McQueen, I don't know.
8: What's a trend that you regret trying?
1: Boob tubes.
8: What's your go-to perfume?
1: Jo Malone, Amber and Lavender.
8: Is there any particular cause that's important for you to get behind?
1: I would like all children to have relationship classes in schools.
8: What's been the most positive change you've seen in the industry since you've started your career?
1: I think the discussion about equality, although we're not there yet, at least the discussion is happening.
8: In 40 years, what do you think people will be nostalgic for?
1: A life before the internet. Sorry, hang on a moment.
8: Favorite flower?
1: Peonies.
8: Favorite word?
1: Buttock.
8: The best 007 of all time.
1: Oh, Daniel Craig. Sorry, hang on.
8: Sure.
1: Hello? Oh, hi. But today? I'm a little bit busy. How many of you? Hang on, William?
21: Olivia.
1: Can we squeeze in another 10 people?
21: Of course.
1: Yeah, William says that's fine. Okay. Yes, don't turn up drunk, though. Leave the dogs. Bye.
8: Who was that?
1: That was my mum.
8: Olivia, let's talk about fame. What's changed since winning an Oscar?
1: I get to hang out here.
8: And you've been dubbed a national treasure here in the UK. What are your thoughts on that label?
1: I don't really know what that means. It sounds like an old teapot. Mm.
8: What's been the most flattering fan moment that you've ever had?
1: Someone said, oh, Rachel Weisz!
8: What pre-fame job do you remember most fondly?
1: Definitely my cleaning job. I loved it.
8: Can you explain what it's like navigating the award show season?
1: You need good people around you just to sort of push you through it.
8: And what about the red carpet? What's that like?
1: That's awful. You need comfy shoes.
8: Your Oscars acceptance speech was incredible.
1: Thanks.
8: Have you rewatched that since?
1: No, not directly. It was in the background while our babysitter filmed the kids as their reaction to it.
8: That's so sweet. Mm. Is there anyone you forgot to thank that you would want to give a little shout out to right now?
1: Yes, please. Melissa Angelitza.
21: Olivia, for dinner this evening, lobster, partridge, scallops.
1: Oh. Could we have all of those? And do you have any gudukkans?
21: We certainly do.
1: Four gudukkans, please.
21: Excellent.
1: Thank you very much.
8: If you had to rename yourself as a Spice Girl, what would your name be?
1: Oh, Cuddly Spice.
8: Oh, we have another room with another door. Let's do this, Olivia.
1: Off to you.
8: Holy what? I was not expecting this. What can you expect from a dinner party like this?
1: Well, there'll be lots of potatoes.
8: What songs end up on your dinner party playlist?
1: The Final Countdown by Europe.
8: If you had to have lunch with one of your characters, who would you dine with and what would you talk about?
1: Queen Anne. Rabbits.
8: How do you feel about some word associations?
1: Yes, please.
8: Okay. Selfies.
1: I think they're awful.
8: Spanx.
1: Great, but sweaty.
8: Bill Murray.
1: I love him. Sorry, this isn't working terribly well. Do you want to come down here?
8: Yeah, that's a bad idea. If you can go back in time, what would you tell your 16-year-old self?
1: Look at me, I'm back in time.
8: What's the worst advice you've ever received?
1: You don't need to say thank you quite so much.
8: As someone who's been in a beautiful relationship for 25 years, what relationship advice could you offer me?
1: Always be kind to each other.
8: If you could interview anyone in the world, who would it be and why?
1: Oh, Barack Obama, because I fancy him.
8: What's something a character must have in order for you to play them?
1: Good lines and comfy shoes.
8: And you've worked with some amazing ensemble cast. If you can create your own dream team ensemble cast, who would it be?
1: Oh, you'd have to start with the Streep and the Dench, and then the Hopkins. I could go on for a long time. So I'll, about 10 people, maybe 15, and then in a room like this, close the doors, free booze, and just let the cameras roll.
8: And what film would that be?
1: What happened once the doors closed?
8: I don't know. As a Yorgos Lanthimos alum, what's the most unique aspect of...
1: How did you say that again?
8: Yorgos Lanthimos.
1: Nah, that's terrible.
8: How do you pronounce it?
1: Yorgos Lanthimos. Sorry, carry on. What were you saying?
8: What's the most unique aspect of being on set and working with that guy?
1: That guy.
8: Sorry.
1: He is the kindest and the most brutally honest person you'll ever meet.
5: Now, I heard that Phoebe Waller-Bridge wrote the Godmother Fleabag role specifically for you.
1: Yeah.
5: What did you like about Godmother?
1: She's a total c***.
5: If you reversed roles and you had to write a part for Phoebe, who would she be?
1: I'd make her a tiny little hairy man.
5: Olivia.
1: Yeah?
5: What's a question you've never been asked?
1: Who would you marry, dog or cat?
5: Ooh, that's a tough one. How did I say?
1: Dog.
5: Cat. Oh. What name would you give a secret society?
1: Secret.
5: What's the best Wi-Fi network name you've ever seen?
1: Up your bum.
5: Okay, Olivia, last question for you. Question number 73. Who is dining exquisitely with you this evening?
1: Well, we've got my mum and some rowdy friends, the Rolling Stones, and some Danish royalty. And you, we of course want you to stay.
5: Wait, me? No, I couldn't possibly. How could I do that?
1: Well, because I just asked you. It'd be rude not to.
5: Yeah, but I'm so underdressed. There's no way.
1: Oh, no, we've got that covered, William.
21: We insist.
1: Come and stay. Get wellied with us.
5: How can I say no to this offer?
1: Yeah. Okay, cue the party music.
6: It's time to party like we've never partied before. Tonight, the DJ will save your life.
1: Not really easy sitting down dancing. Can we have some Chaka Khan? Have you got any Chaka Khan? Ooh. You should always look at yourself like that, because it's more flattering. Never look down. I don't know why they have mirrors underneath your face. Could we have a little gin to get started?
5: Hey, Margot.
22: Hi.
5: I'm so excited to be here at this beautiful cottage asking you 73 questions.
22: Yeah, of course. Come on in.
5: Thank you. So how did you start your day today?
22: I had a nice cup of tea and I went

0: is the Australian national anthem.
1: Advance Australia Fair, right?
0: And you're an American. That's amazing.
1: What can I say? What do you miss about Australia when you're in America?
0: I miss the thunderstorms.
1: What do you miss about America when you're in Australia?
0: The convenience. I feel like everything's open so late here.
1: If I had 24 hours to spend anywhere in Australia, where should I go and what should I do?
0: Tasmania. I would tell you to go to the Mona.
1: Who's an Australian everyone should know about?
0: Troy Sivan.
1: Who's an actor you love to work with?
0: Matthias Schoenaerts.
1: Who's a director you love to work with?
0: Wes Anderson.
1: Would you ever love to direct?
0: Yeah.
1: And who do you always love watching on screen?
0: Tilda Swinton.
1: What do you look for in a good script?
0: I want to be surprised, but also satisfied.
1: Do you have to be able to relate or like the character in order to play them?
0: I do, yeah.
1: Comic book buffs or historical experts, who are harder to please as audience members?
0: They're both really tough.
1: I can imagine.
0: Yeah.
1: Favorite accent to do?
0: Brooklyn.
1: How do you practice accents?
0: I find real-life people on YouTube, and then I just kind of mimic them.
1: Huh. Hmm. Is there a moment on camera that has truly shaken you?
0: Yes. The scene I got to do with Saoirse Ronan in Mary, Queen of Scots.
1: What's your favorite scar?
0: This one. Got it when I was a little kid.
1: Favorite book?
0: Harry Potter.
1: Favorite artist?
0: Magritte.
1: Favorite band?
0: Favorite brand? I mean, I have a lot, but ELO.
1: Favorite song?
0: Right now, the Oogum Boogum song.
1: All right, well, you picked a beautiful day for a gathering. What does a typical brunch entail?
0: All the girls outside drinking and all the guys inside cooking.
1: What is your favorite cuisine to cook?
0: I am not a good cook, but I can do a cheese board.
1: Okay.
0: Yeah.
1: And what is your least favorite food to eat?
0: Tara Masalata. Have you had that?
1: No.
0: It's disgusting.
1: Make sure I stay away.
0: Yeah.
1: What's been the most rewarding project thus far in your career?
0: I, Tonya.
1: Why?
0: Because I got to be a part of all the aspects of making that film.
1: Now, producing or acting, which do you prefer?
0: I love producing, but acting will always be my big love.
1: Now, what about producing did you not expect?
0: So much paperwork.
1: Would you ever do theater?
0: Yes.
1: If you make a documentary on any topic, what would it be?
0: Why they shouldn't do oil drilling in The Great Australian Bite.
1: If you get cameo on any TV show, what would it be?
0: There's a wicked new show coming out on Hulu called Dollface. It's a Lucky Chap production.
1: It's in the calendar.
0: Yeah.
1: True or false? You've played in a rugby league?
0: No, false. I played on an ice hockey team.
1: True or false? You tattooed your Suicide Squad cast?
0: That's true.
1: If I were to get a tattoo, what should I get and where?
0: Two Salvador Dali elephants on your back.
1: That's specific.
0: True or false for you?
1: Shoot.
0: Did I offer you a glass of water and not give it to you?
1: True.
0: Sorry about that.
1: It's okay, Margot. What's your favorite lip color?
0: Chanel, boy.
1: Dead straight or natural wave hair?
0: Natural wave.
1: What's an Australian beauty ritual that you follow every day?
0: Sunscreen.
1: What was the last piece of clothing that you bought?
0: Water yellow t-shirt from Zimmerman.
1: If you had to distill your peak signature style in one item of clothing, what would it be?
0: High-waisted pants.
1: Thank you. What would you say is your most extravagant and expensive outfit that you've ever worn?
0: I feel like the dress I wore this year to the BAFTAs is kind of extravagant.
1: Who's your favorite designer of all time?
0: Coco Chanel.
1: What's the most method that you've ever gotten for a role?
0: I'm not really a method actor, but I do find myself unintentionally behaving like a character after a while.
1: How did you prep to play Sharon Tate?
0: Lots of reading, watching all her films, spent time with people that knew her. And I always work with an acting coach, dialect coach, movement coach.
1: Queen Elizabeth, Harley Quinn, Tanya Harding, each requiring crazy physical makeovers.
0: Mm-hmm.
1: Is your prep process similar regardless of the character?
0: The approach is similar. The process always changes a little bit based on the character, but the approach is the same. And inevitably a lot of time in the hair and makeup chair.
1: I can imagine. Mm. And having played several people that actually existed, how does that influence your performance?
0: Well, I always feel a sense of responsibility for a character, whether they're real or not, but definitely an added sense of responsibility when they are real-life people. Yeah.
1: And you play characters from so many different eras. If you can go back and live in any of those periods, which would it be?
0: The 60s.
1: What's been the biggest positive change in Hollywood recently?
0: Inclusivity.
1: What in the film world needs a drastic overhaul?
0: Non-creatives making creative decisions.
1: Who's a voice in Hollywood that people should be listening to?
0: Women, all of them.
1: What female performer is blowing your mind right now?
0: Phoebe Waller-Bridge.
1: Oh, love her. Hey, cool surfboard.
0: Yeah.
1: I imagine you're professional level at surfing, right?
0: I am not a good surfer. I just like doing it.
1: On a scale of 1 to 10, how good are you?
0: A 2.
1: Who has better beaches, Australia or California?

0: Australia.
1: I knew you'd say that. What's your go-to cocktail?
0: G&T.
1: What's your vice?
0: Ice cream.
1: What's a fashion trend that you think will definitely come back?
0: Chunky 80s earrings.
1: What is a fashion trend that you are positive will never grow old?
0: Crisp white shirt, blue jeans.
1: And what's a fashion trend you think should never see the light of day ever again?
0: Stripy toe socks. I don't know if that was a thing here, but it was when I was a kid.
1: All right, so where are you heading? I see you planning a trip?
0: Oh, no, I'm unpacking. Well, I should be unpacking. I'll do it later. But I just got back from Cannes.
1: Oh, what was the best part about Cannes?
0: Eating croissants every day.
1: What's the city that you're headed to next?
0: London.
1: What country have you never visited but you're dying to get there?
0: Sri Lanka. Hey, Julia.
1: When have you felt most starstruck?
0: When I met 50 Cent.
1: What is your favorite account to follow on social media?
0: Tiny Kitchens. They make little food. It's really cute. Hey!
2: I'm new.
1: Who's this?
0: This is my cousin Julia.
1: Hey, feel free to ask a question.
3: What should I do with the snacks?
0: At the back, please.
3: Thank you.
1: Okay, last question I have for you, Margot. I'm so excited for Once Upon a Time in Hollywood.
0: Yeah.
1: What was it like working with Quentin Tarantino?
0: It was the best ever. There are no cell phones on set. I don't think Quentin even owns one. And every 100 rolls of film, everyone stops and has a drink and celebrates.
1: I think you and I have a lot to celebrate right now because we concluded our interview.
0: I'll have a drink for the both of us.
1: Sounds good, Mara.
0: Yeah.
4: Benito! So
5: hey!
4: ¿Cómo estás?
5: Muy bien, muy bien. ¿Y tú qué lo que?
4: Great to see you, man.
5: Good to see you.
4: Thanks for doing 73 questions.
5: No, gracias a ustedes.
4: We're here at the Barclays Center.
5: Estamos aquí en Brooklyn, papá.
4: How much time do you have before your concert?
5: Tenemos un par de horitas, como cuatro horitas por ahí.
4: All right. And this is the first of three shows that you have here, right?
5: Eso es así.
4: Okay. Now, the Most Wanted tour is your fifth concert tour. What does a typical day look like on this tour?
5: Tranquilito, me levanto, desayuno, entreno, me hago un café, me baño y pa'l venue.
4: What is the one thing you do all the time before every show?
5: Realmente descansar. 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
4: What is the first step in putting together an album tour?
5: Yo creo que lo primero es tener las ganas de hacer música y tener un sentimiento, un pensamiento, algo que decir. 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
4: Wow, look at this art over here. Bienvenidos a Brooklyn.
5: Chale.
4: Love it.
5: 11, 12 y 13, sold out. Manna.
4: Wow. How has this tour been different than years past?
5: Mano, cada tour tiene algo especial y algo diferente. Yo creo que podría ser el que me siento más, con más experiencia, más relajado.
4: Now, Benito, last year you said your favorite show on World's Hottest Tour was in Argentina. Has any show on this tour top that experience whatsoever?
5: Está difícil. Argentina es un crowd bien distinto. Eso es otra cosa.
4: They love you down there.
5: Pero Nueva York es de los mejores. Aquí en Estados Unidos, Nueva York es top.
4: Wow, this is amazing. Hermoso.
5: Beautiful.
4: Yo, Benito, check out the Vogue up top.
5: Amazing.
4: Look at that.
5: Amazing.
4: It's crazy.
5: Ah, mira. I've seen that. Nítido.
4: Must be incredible. Now, for all of us who don't know what it's like being on that stage, how would you describe being in front of all those people?
5: ¿Qué te puedo decir? Se siente cabrón, real. 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
4: Now, what do you want fans to get out of this experience?
5: Mano, que se disfruten la noche. 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
4: Can you describe what your first live performance was like?
5: La primera vez que yo canté en un lugar mucho más pequeño que esto.
4: ¡Ay, qué neta! Oh my God.
5: Está bien, ya entendí.
4: All right. Oh my God, that scared the hell out of me. Messi or Maradona?
5: Diablo. Messi o Maradona?
4: Yeah.
5: Diablo, en verdad no me quiero meter en problemas, pero he visto más a Messi jugar, a Maradona pues.
4: Cerveza, medalla or corona?
5: Agua.
4: Tripletas o arroz con habichuelas?
5: Tripleta, no me gustan las habichuelas.
4: Yo, Benito, why do you delete your Instagram photos?
2: Joder.
4: How has acting influenced your musical career?
5: Yo diría que mucho. Yo me la vivo mucho cuando estoy grabando, cuando estoy en la tarima. So, es como una interpretación así.
4: What would be your dream character to play?
5: Hey.
3: Hola.
5: Oh.
4: Hola.
3: Hola.
5: Mano, no sé, Batman, Spider-Man.
4: If you starred in a biopic, whose life would you portray?
5: La vida del padre Alberto.
4: Do you have a specific wellness routine while on tour?
5: Sorry?
4: Wellness routine. Do you have a wellness routine?
5: Bueno, sí, yo me doy mi masajito, me hidrato bien, me estiro, me tratan bonito.
4: How many hours of sleep are you getting?
5: Yo estoy durmiendo alrededor de yo lo que duermo son como 4 horas. 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
5: Mira, la barbería llena.
4: What was your first big purchase that you've ever made?
5: Yo gastaba mucho antes en gafas, pero así bien loco. 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
4: What purchase do you regret the most?
5: El Bugatti. 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
4: What was the last purchase you made at a supermarket?
5: Una comprita así como que de chuchería, con flay, quesito, agüita. 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
4: Who is your favorite Pokémon character?
5: Charmander y Charizard.
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4: All right, now try the one in English.
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2: 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Is your fifth studio album. Why did you want to release this album before you turn 30?
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2: 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Now, what inspired you to sample Madonna's Vogue in Vogue 787?
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2: Who is the most underrated reggaeton artist?
5: Julio Voltio.
2: Okay. And what's your favorite song lyric someone else has written?
5: De Anches. 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
2: Whose opinion do you take most seriously when it comes to your music?
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2: You revealed that out of any English speaking song, you knew the lyrics best to Break Free by Ariana Grande. It's a great song. It's a great song. Do you have any new tracks to add to that list?
5: Mano, no, tengo que ponerme para aprenderme una canción nueva en inglés.
2: Yeah. Why was it important for you to go to college?
5: Muy importante, no tan solo. 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
2: What song were you most excited to play for your mom?
5: Pa.
2: That's right.
5: Pa mami. 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
2: What was the last argument that you had with one of your brothers?
5: Mano, fue yo creo que de NBA, de quién era el mejor, una cosa así. 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Que...
2: Well, hopefully you won the argument.
3: You're done. Good. Close right for you, brother.
6: Va por encima.
4: All right, so how long does it take for you to get ready every day, or get ready for every concert?
5: Every day, every concert? I don't know. Como 10 minutos, yo me he visto rápido, yo me preparo rápido.
4: Wow, look at this wardrobe. It's beautiful. So what do you feel like wearing tonight?
5: I don't know, I think I'm going naked to the stage.
3: Okay.
5: Because we are in Brooklyn.
3: I didn't know.
5: You know, Brooklyn is...
4: What does that mean?
5: Nosotros llevamos planificando esto, como que todas las giras, tenemos la ropa y decimos, ¿cuál nos vamos a poner en Nueva York? 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
4: Now, how many different outfits will you wear across this entire tour cycle?
5: No mucho. 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
4: Yeah, can you try some on for me? Let's do it. Now you've collaborated with some big names in the music industry. How do you approach fashion collaborations?
5: Mano, a veces nosotros tiramos, a veces ellos nos tiran, pero casi siempre, igual que con la música, es a base de conexión y sentimiento que yo me siento identificado con la marca, con el diseñador, con lo que hace, que yo la use, que a mí me guste, no como que al hacerlo por hacerlo. Yeah. So,
4: I think that makes a lot of sense. All right, so what do we have here? Let's look in the mirror. How do you feel in this jacket?
5: ¿Cómo me sentí?
4: Do you like it?
5: Está cómodo. 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Y está cómodo.
4: Benito, ¿cómo tienes tanto flow?
5: Papi, ¿qué te puedo decir?
4: What has been your best fashion statement to date?
5: I don't know. I don't think about that.
4: No?
5: You should ask to the people.
4: You said that growing up, whenever you needed a new piece of clothing, you would go into your dad's closet and you'd steal the best shirt you can find. What would you steal from someone else's closet right now?
5: Cuando yo dije eso, diablo. No sé, del closet de Jan o el de Marvin, que tenía par de prendita. El stone me queda grande. A Roma.
4: All right, here's a completely random question for you. You fly all around the world. What advice would you give to someone who's taking an international flight for the very first time?
5: Mano, que coman antes de ir para allá, porque la comida es como que rara y te la sirven fría.
4: Noted. And congrats on your third Met Gala and for being a co-chair. What is your process like for choosing your Met Gala look?
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4: Benito, I heard about your barber in Monaco. What's the deal? Do you still use the same barber?
5: What? 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
4: All right, let's keep this going. Rapid fire. ¿Dominoes or chess?
5: Domino, papá.
4: Past albums. ¿Por siempre or yo hago lo que me da la gana?
5: Dios.
4: Tough one.
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4: Okay. ¿Pero negro o Mónaco?
5: Diablo. 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
4: Yo también.
5: ¿Tú también?
4: Yo también.
2: Now, you got your name by sharing a picture of yourself wearing a bunny suit. Do you still have the bunny suit?
5: The bunny suit?
2: Yeah.
5: No, sé, no tengo idea dónde puede estar eso ahora mismo. Tengo la foto, pero el bunny suit no.
2: Okay. Now, what was the last piece of clothing or accessory that you purchased?
5: Mano, un coat Prada que me compré hace poco aquí mismo en New York, y estas gafitas que se venden las más chulitas.
4: I'm sure they are. What is the best piece of fashion advice or wisdom that someone's ever shared with you?
5: About fashion?
2: Mm-hmm.
5: I don't know. I don't think someone... Yo no creo que nadie me ha dado un consejo de fashion, pero si alguien lo tiene que me lo dé, por alguien que se que bien, no.
2: Wait, Benito, what do you think of what I'm wearing right now? Do you think I look fashionable?
5: Debes bien, pero podemos apretar.
2: You love sports. Are you seeing any games when you're in Brooklyn?
5: Of course.
2: Yeah?
5: Anoche estaba en un juego de los Yankees contra los Marlins, que perdieron los Yankees, Aaron George. 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
2: 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What is next for Bad Bunny?
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4: Last question, pregunta número 73. Where am I sitting for the concert tonight?
5: Bueno, tenemos esa sillita ahí que se ve de lo más
4: okay.
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4: Tengo un buen concierto.
3: Hello. Hi.
6: I bet you're ready to answer 73 questions.
0: Yes, I am.
6: And this counts as our first. We're gonna do this interview in English or Korean?
0: Let's mix it up.
6: Okay, what are you in town for?
0: I just moved back here.
6: Well, I guess this will end up being your housewarming gift.
0: Thank you. This is actually my favorite candle.
6: Perfect. And what do you need to feel at home on the road?
0: Actually this.
6: And I heard that you grew up in a few different countries. What were they?
0: France, Japan, and Korea.
6: So CL, talk to me about where that name came from.
0: That's actually my initials, Chaelin Lee.
6: There you go. So she's kind of like your alter ego?
0: She's everyone's alter ego.
6: How long does it take for you to get ready?
0: Depends on what I'm getting ready for.
6: What is your must-have beauty product?
0: Eyeliner.
6: Favorite lip color?
0: Dark red.
6: Black or gold?
0: Black.
6: Vintage or new?
0: Mixed.
6: Chains or grills?
0: Chains.
6: And what is your favorite chain?
0: This one right here.
6: Well, that is beautiful.
0: Thank you.
6: What's the last step in your beauty routine?
0: Perfumes.
6: Oh! What is your favorite midnight snack food?
0: Truffle fries.
6: Favorite cocktail?
0: Jameson ginger ale.
6: And who would you love to have coffee with?
0: My grandma.
6: Well, those are beautiful roses I see down there.
0: Red roses are my favorite.
6: And what is this juice in front of me?
0: Oh, this one. This one is actually one of my favorite drinks Alex introduced me to. Do you want to try it?
6: I don't know who Alex is, but I would love to try.
0: You're going
6: to
0: love it.
6: Okay.
0: Here you go.
6: Thank you so much. How do you say cheers in Korean?
0: You say, Kambe.
6: And even though I don't understand Korean, let's answer questions in Korean. What's the most difficult part of your job?
0: 너무 사랑하는 거.
6: What's the best advice you've ever received?
0: 너 자신대로 행동해라.
6: What did you grow up listening to?
0: 노린힐.
6: Who's your favorite artist?
0: Kanye West.
6: Ah, okay. How many songs have you recorded?
0: 몇백 곡 되나?
6: Okay, word associations. Female empowerment.
0: 나의 인생 미션.
6: Justin Bieber.
0: Earth Bar.
6: Combat boots.
0: 나의 무대 의상.
6: When you're going out on the town, what's a typical night for you?
0: 나는 친구들을 우리 집으로 초대하는데.
6: Right.
0: Do you want to pick my outfits for me tonight?
6: If I can, yeah. I'd be honored.
0: Come on.
6: Okay. How do you beat jet lag?
0: What is jet lag?
6: What's the last country you visited?
0: Korea, actually.
6: What's a country you wish to visit?
0: Iceland. I've never been there.
6: What's your favorite book?
0: Comic books.
6: Favorite band?
0: I love Queen.
6: I love Queen too. And if you could make a cameo in any film or television show, what would it be?
0: Borat.
6: CL, I am ready to choose an outfit.
0: So what should I wear tonight?
6: Red or black? I'm thinking you go with red.
0: This one?
6: Yeah.
0: Are you sure?
6: Put all my money on red. Go with black.
0: This one?
6: Yeah. It's more classic.
0: This is my favorite jacket.
6: Okay. How do you describe your personal style?
0: Everyday mood.
6: What attracts you to a look?
0: If I'll look good in it.
6: Diamonds or pearls?
0: Diamonds.
6: Favorite accessory?
0: Eyeliner.
6: If you could raid the wardrobe of another artist, who would it be?
0: Actually, Carlene.
6: True or false? You preferred wearing boys' uniforms when you were in grade school?
0: True.
6: True or false? You once rapped with a parrot on your shoulder?
0: True.
6: True or false? You own 5 cats?
0: False.
6: Okay. How many do you own then?
0: I actually have 3 cats.
6: Oh, well, you must miss them. So that's why I got you this pink cat.
0: Oh, a pink cat.
6: Yeah, it's nothing. I found it on Amazon.
0: I love her.
6: Right. So what are your cats' names?
0: Pudding, Donut, and Snowball Whitey.
6: And how long have you had them for?
0: I have them for 4 or 5 years.
6: Do you prefer singing in English or Korean?
0: 둘 다.
6: Oh, we're back in Korean now. Who inspires you?
0: 나의 친구들.
6: How do you stay creative?
0: 그냥 너무 생각 안 하는 거.
6: What drives you to make your music?
0: 나의 경험들.
6: What's the most memorable performance you've ever had?
0: 최근에는 올림픽이 가장 기억에 남아요.
6: What would you like to see happen in the world of K-pop?
0: 더 많은 사람들이 들어줬으면 좋겠어요.
6: Is performing in each country different?
0: 당연하죠. 매일이 다르니까.
6: What is your favorite part performing in front of a big crowd?
0: 그 에너지는 사실 말로 설명할 수 없는 것 같아요.
6: What is your biggest strength?
0: 웃긴 거?
6: And how about weakness?
0: 약점을 모르는 거.
6: How do you deal with criticism?
0: 전 사실 즐겨요, 그냥.
6: When you're in LA, where do you go to relax?
0: Out this roof, actually. I want to invite you to it.
6: Oh, I love that. Let's do it.
0: You stay here, pink cat.
6: Now, CL, I was blown away to hear that your father is a physics professor who builds robots. Is that true?
0: Yes, he does.
6: Nice. Can you build robots?
0: I could build anything I want if I want to.
6: Can you do the robot dance?
0: That I cannot do.
6: What's your favorite song to sing in the shower?
0: Feeling good.
6: CL, this roof is gorgeous.
0: How beautiful is this place? I love staying here.
6: Oh, I love it. What's your party starter jam?
0: Purple Lamborghini, Ricky Rosé.
6: Where's your favorite place to view art?
0: Instagram, actually.
6: What is the one film that you loved watching when you were growing up?
0: I love Sister Act 2.
6: Who's your favorite artist to see live?
0: Disneyland.
6: What's the best concert that you've ever been to?
0: Disneyland.
6: What do your fans mean to you?
0: They're another me.
6: If you could say anything to your fans right now, what would you say?
0: Be patient, GZBs.
6: Where's the most incredible place that you've ever been to?
0: On stage.
6: What do you most hope for in the future?
0: I want to be healthy and thankful.
6: Okay, I'm going to take you way back with this one. When did you start dancing?
0: Ever since I can remember.
6: All right, quickly, can you show me a little dance move?
0: So I have this dance I invented.
6: Okay.
0: It's called Roll Dab, and it goes...
6: Whoa! Yes, CL! All right, we're going to end this interview with a language lesson. Can you teach me how to say goodbye in Korean?
0: You say, 안녕.
6: 안녕, CL.
3: Happy Halloween!
2: Trick or treat, Chrissy.
3: Oh, hello!
6: I saw that snap about you needing overripe bananas for your banana bread.
3: Thank you.
6: So I am going to ask you 73 questions.
3: Let's do it.
6: All right, how are you feeling these days?
3: I feel great.
6: This house is sick.
3: Thank you.
6: How long have you lived here for?
3: 2 years.
6: Ah. Who lived here before you?
3: Rihanna.
6: Wow. What's the coolest thing in this entire house?
3: My baby box.
6: What's your baby box?
3: Just a box of all my baby trinkets.
6: Oh, okay. What are you reading right now?
3: I'm not reading, I'm writing.
6: What are you writing right now?
3: I'm writing my second cookbook.
6: What is the one thing missing in your life at this moment?
3: Ooh, John?
6: Oh.
3: He's on tour.
6: He's a busy guy. What's your biggest fear?
3: Dying a slow, agonizing death.
1: Twitter or Instagram?
3: Twitter.
1: Why Twitter?
3: You have more of a voice.
1: What's the craziest thing that you've been called on Twitter? What did it feel like being blocked on Twitter by the leader of the free world?
3: Euphoric.
1: Who was the last person you texted?
3: John, of course.
1: And what were you guys texting?
3: I was sending him photos of baby Luna.
1: Baby Luna.
3: Okay, Google, show me my photos of Luna.
7: Here's what I found in your Google Photos.
1: All right, Chrissy, you've been a mom for 18 months now. What's the best thing about being a mom? That's so adorable.
3: Number one, taking the photos.
1: Okay.
3: And number two, hearing all her new words.
1: That's so sweet. What's the hardest thing about being a mom?
3: Waking up super early.
6: How have you changed since becoming a mom?
3: Oh, I wake up super early now.
6: So what are we cooking over here?
3: Banana bread, baby.
6: Oh, nice. You're already cooking banana bread.
3: I am.
6: Oh, what's the best kitchen hack that you know?
3: Ooh, I'd say having your mom live with you. That helps.
1: It does. What's a late night food that you crave?
6: Oh, it's delicious.
3: Oh my gosh, it smells so good. Hot Pockets.
6: Okay. What's the most overrated food trend of all time?
3: Froyo.
6: What's one food you'll admit to never trying?
3: Liver and onions.
6: What's your favorite dish that John cooks for you?
3: Fried chicken.
1: That is your cookbook right there.
3: It is.
1: What is the most popular dish in that cookbook?
3: Lemony arugula cacio e pepe.
6: What's the hardest part about writing a cookbook?
3: The writing.
1: With the next installment in the works, what can we expect from your new cookbook?
3: A lot more cravings.
6: Chrissy, what's your biggest pet peeve?
3: People.
6: If you were a rapper, what would your stage name be?
3: 40 Nugs.
1: So Chrissy, I'm assuming this is your sleeping prince?
3: Pablo, hi baby.
6: What's your favorite country to visit?
3: Italy.
6: What's a country you wish to visit?
3: Fiji.
6: Besides your passport, what two things do you always have in your carry-on?
3: Sunglasses and La Mer.
6: Can you say something in Thai for me?
3: Yindi mak tidai wujak kun ka.
6: All right, can you say something in Norwegian for me?
3: Ne.
1: Chrissy, when was a time that you felt genuinely starstruck?
3: Meeting Beyonce.
6: What's Barack Obama like in person?
3: He's charming and brilliant.
6: Is it true he gave you baby name advice?
3: He did.
6: What's the best worst movie you love to watch?
3: Showgirls.
6: Best plot twist of all time?
3: Sixth Sense.
6: Who's the scariest villain of all time?
3: Donald Trump.
6: Can you give me your best impression of somebody famous?
3: I'd get in too much trouble.
6: What's the best thing you've ever worn?
3: My Oscars Marquesa dress.
6: What's the worst trend you ever get sucked into wearing?
3: Fake bangs.
1: Out of all the fashionable people on the planet, who's your style icon?
3: Kate Moss.
1: What is the number one rule in dressing for a night on the town?
3: Show a little bit of skin.
6: All right, if you were to design a collection, say for Revolve, what can we expect?
3: It to sell out.
6: What's the best word ever created? As a child of the 90s, what's the one thing that makes you the most nostalgic?
3: Lisa Frank.
1: What's the one thing that you wish you knew in high school?
3: Oh, that one day I would have gas money.
1: What's the best piece of advice anyone has ever given you?
3: Grow out your brows.
1: Halloween is obviously around the corner. What's the most memorable costume you've ever worn?
3: Toddlers and tiaras.
1: What's Luna going as?
3: It's a secret.
6: Okay. Can you describe yours and John's relationship in three words?
3: Keeping it sexy.
6: What's your favorite date night activity?
3: Watching Housewives.
6: All right, what's the secret to a happy marriage?
3: Taking super sexy photos like this.
1: Oh, not the ominous music again. Chrissy. Chrissy, what does that mean?
3: Okay, Google, take a selfie.
1: What's the scariest thing you've ever seen?
8: Oh my God, this photo of me. Happy Halloween, baby.
6: Who's inspiring you the most in life right now?
9: Her mom. What's your favorite part about me?
3: Her humility.
6: What motivates you to speak the truth?
3: Having a little daughter.
1: Now you're affiliated with a bunch of great organizations, but what's the one organization that speaks to you the most?
3: City Harvest.
6: What's the bravest thing you've ever done?
3: I rescued an old man off an escalator once.
6: What makes you the proudest?
3: John's Oscar.
1: Oh, I have to see his Oscar.
3: Yes, of course.
6: Oh my gosh, that's incredible.
1: What's your favorite John Legend song?
10: All of Me.
1: Wow, that's a gorgeous Oscar. Besides John, who's your favorite musician or artist?
10: Anyone from the 90s.
1: If you were a Grammy Award-winning artist like your husband, what would your piano playing sound like?
10: It would not be winning any Grammys. Oh. Let's do a duet. Okay. Wanna try?
1: Yep.
10: Okay. Okay, that's absolutely, right. Oh my God.
1: That's fine.
10: It's horrible.
1: All right, what's your best habit, Chrissy?
10: My best habit, I'm very clean.
1: All right, what's your worst habit?
10: The toothpaste cap.
1: Huh. What's your hidden talent?
10: Fist in mouth.
1: Who's somebody that you would love to have coffee with?
10: I'm not really a coffee girl.
1: Oh, do you collect anything?
10: Sunglasses.
1: Oh,
10: hi, baby girl, come here. Aww. Can you share? Hi, thank you.
1: What's something you lose all the time, Chrissy?
10: Oh, pen passport.
1: Last question, can Luna give me a piece of candy?
10: Luna, can you share?
1: All right, Luna, come here. Candy?
10: Share, Luna.
1: Okay, well, thanks, Luna. All right, Chrissy, that's it, 73 questions. I'm gonna get out of here.
10: Thanks for coming.
11: Hey.
12: Hi.
11: I'm here to ask 73 questions.
12: I know.
11: All right, let's get into it. Can you tell us where we are?
12: The set of Gossip Girl, if you want to come in.
11: Let's do it. What's the best thing about being back on set?
12: Being around people.
11: What do you do in between takes?
12: Apologize for literally anything.
11: What's the strangest way you've seen yourself described in print?
12: Pint-sized.
11: Do you know where you fall on the chaotic neutral chart?
12: Probably like cool and beautiful.
11: What's the most surprised you've ever been?
12: When I woke up during jaw surgery.
11: What's the most important vintage piece that you ever bought?
12: Haha, this vintage Prada skirt on eBay.
11: Very nice. What's the strongest reaction you've had to a fashion show?
12: A lot of Rodarte shows have made me cry.
11: What was your philosophy on getting dressed when you were 11?
12: More is more.
11: What's your philosophy on getting dressed today?
12: Enough is like enough is more.
11: Okay, that's good. How do you start to put an outfit together?
12: Choose one thing that I'm excited about and go from there.
11: You were only 11 when you started your blog. How did you come up with the name Style Rookie?
12: I read fashion blogs with names like Style Bubble, Fashion Robot, Fashion Pirate. So I just kind of copied that construction and was like, I don't know anything, so Rookie.
11: You wrote about wearing bags as hats and hangers as necklaces. What's the most absurd object you used for an outfit?
12: A coat hanger as a necklace was a lot and dangerous, but I wore like a lot of tights as belts.
11: What was the moment that you knew there was no turning back?
12: Birth.
11: What was the most beautiful piece of fan mail that you ever got?
12: I actually have it right here. It's a jacket inspired by the book The Secret History by Donna Tartt. And this woman, Stephanie, made it for me because she knew I loved the book. It's crazy, like she made all of this. And her website is godsavethemisanthropes.com.
11: That's really cool. Now, you were 15 when you started the online teen magazine, Rookie.
12: Mm-hmm.
11: What's your favorite article that was ever posted on the site?
12: How to structure your days if you're depressed.
11: And what was your favorite piece that you wrote?
12: It was really sad, but my goodbye letter, I'm probably proudest of.
11: What is the worst thing about the internet?
12: Rampant misinformation.
11: What's the best?
12: My community of flat earthers.
11: What was the most surprising thing about editing a magazine?
12: That I could do it.
11: What does the world need to know about teenage girls?
12: Leave them alone.
11: What independent publications would you recommend to former Rookie readers?
12: Polyester Zine, Galdem. Another gay's journal.
13: Now, Tavi, do you still write every day?
12: I try to.
11: What is your go-to cure for writer's block?
12: Write it as an email to a friend.
14: Oh, we need you on set in 49 questions.
12: Oh, sure, yeah.
11: So do you keep your phone next to you while you're working?
12: No, I lock it in a case safe.
11: And what question keeps you up all night?
12: Have I been building a house of cards? And I don't mean a hit Netflix show.
11: And what was the first play that you were ever in?
12: Oliver.
11: I love Oliver. And who did you play in Oliver?
12: An orphan / Fagin's boy. I was 8.
11: Ah, Buzzsaw. What was your favorite musical as a kid?
12: Wicked.
11: And what's your dream role in a play?
12: St. Joan.
11: Can you do one of the lines for me right now?
12: Life is Like a box of chocolates.
11: Now, Broadway's been closed for a year. What's the best thing people can do to support the theater right now?
12: Donate to the Actors Fund.
11: What's the biggest difference between performing in a theater versus on camera?
12: Cameras steal your soul.
11: What's the craziest stage door experience you've had?
12: I did the play This Is Our Youth, which has literally three people in it. And I was signing playbills at the stage door, and I reached for one woman's, and she was like, no.
11: What's one movie that every teenage girl should watch?
12: Teenage by Matt Wolff. And now we're at the high school.
11: And what would the one-act play about your life thus far be called?
12: Fleabag. And it is all plagiarized.
11: What would you be if you had a different career?
12: A stage mom.
11: A lot about the show is under wraps, but are you Gossip Girl?
12: Mm-hmm.
11: What can you tell me about your character?
12: She's ambitious and looks like me.
11: So if she's not Gossip Girl, who is?
12: There's a chance any of them are Gossip Girl.
11: Would you rather have Blair or Serena's Closet?
12: Blair.
11: What can you say will be different about this Gossip Girl?
0: With Princess Diana. Where would you guys
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